0: day for outdoor activities, and Tuesday night, clouds increase through the evening, with a chance of showers developing overnight. The low will be around 14 to 16 degrees. That's your Environment Canada forecast for Fredericton, Oromocto, and the Capital Region. Enjoy the return of warm, comfortable summer weather to begin the week. Have a great day, and thanks for listening.
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2: 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That's right, where blues is brain food for your soul, baby. 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

have a woman that I just cannot trust. 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Talk to him, Van Long. Talk to him one day.

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8: Good news for anyone with outdoor plans to start the week. After Sunday's unsettled weather, conditions improve nicely. Monday night, mainly clear to partly cloudy with calm conditions. An excellent night for sleeping with an overnight low near 12 degrees. Looking to Tuesday, looks like another warm summer day ahead with a mix of sun and cloud. Temperatures climb a little higher, reaching about 26 to 27 degrees. It may become a little breezy during the afternoon, but overall it's another great day for outdoor activities. And Tuesday night, clouds increase through the evening, with a chance of showers developing overnight. The low will be around 14 to 16 degrees. That's your Environment Canada forecast for Fredericton, Oromocto, and the Capital Region. Enjoy the return of warm, comfortable summer weather to begin the week. 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
2: Good news for anyone with outdoor plans to start the week. After Sunday's unsettled weather, conditions improve nicely. Monday night, mainly clear to partly cloudy with calm conditions. An excellent night for sleeping with an overnight low near 12 degrees. Looking to Tuesday, looks like another warm summer day ahead with a mix of sun and cloud. Temperatures climb a little higher, reaching about 26 to 27 degrees. It may become a little breezy during the afternoon, but overall it's another great day for outdoor activities. And Tuesday night, clouds increase through the evening, with a chance of showers developing overnight. The low will be around 14 to 16 degrees. That's your Environment Canada forecast for Fredericton, Oromocto, and the Capital Region. Enjoy the return of warm, comfortable summer weather to begin the week. Have a great day and thanks
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2: Good news for anyone with outdoor plans to start the week. After Sunday's unsettled weather, conditions improve nicely. Monday night, mainly clear to partly cloudy with calm conditions. An excellent night for sleeping with an overnight low near 12 degrees. Looking to Tuesday, looks like another warm summer day ahead with a mix of sun and cloud. Temperatures climb a little higher, reaching about 26 to 27 degrees. It may become a little breezy during the afternoon, but overall it's another great day for outdoor activities. And Tuesday night, clouds increase through the evening, with a chance of showers developing overnight. The low will be around 14 to 16 degrees. That's your Environment Canada forecast for Fredericton, Oromocto, and the Capital Region. Enjoy the return of warm, comfortable summer weather to begin the week. Have a great day, and thanks for listening.
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I live in Nova Scotia, Canada, in a small town on the South Shore. Sometimes described as a drinking town with a yachting problem.

I got grounded for 3 months with just cause. 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It was a trust I promptly abused. I doubt very much that they were at the highway before I had an intimate soiree with 90 of my closest friends. And trashed the place, broke their hearts. I spent the 3 months in the basement of their home sulking, and then I discovered a stack of old records. And I would not be here tonight with you at Music City Roots if I'd gotten into the White Album by the Beatles. Much as I love it. My favorite album from that time was one by a guy named Fransel Lang, king of the Alpine Yodelers. Were you into him here too? Mein Vater ist ein Appenzeller? I heard the record and I thought, these are my people. And how do I learn to yodel like Fransel Lang too? I asked my dad if I could. He said no. Yodeling, he said, is an innate characteristic. It's one you're born with. Took me 10 years to prove him right, but I did. If you want to prove him right, just jump in on the chorus.

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2: Good news for anyone with outdoor plans to start the week. After Sunday's unsettled weather, conditions improve nicely. Monday night, mainly clear to partly cloudy with calm conditions. An excellent night for sleeping with an overnight low near 12 degrees. Looking to Tuesday, looks like another warm summer day ahead with a mix of sun and cloud. Temperatures climb a little higher, reaching about 26 to 27 degrees. It may become a little breezy during the afternoon, but overall it's another great day for outdoor activities. And Tuesday night, clouds increase through the evening, with a chance of showers developing overnight. The low will be around 14 to 16 degrees. That's your Environment Canada forecast for Fredericton, Oromocto, and the Capital Region. Enjoy the return of warm, comfortable summer weather to begin the week. Have a great day, and thanks for listening.
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You're listening to 95.7 The Wolf, the only station of the Rock and Blues Nation. That's right, where blues is brain food for your soul, baby. You got to check it in. 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
3: Good news for anyone with outdoor plans to start the week. After Sunday's unsettled weather, conditions improve nicely. Monday night, mainly clear to partly cloudy with calm conditions. An excellent night for sleeping with an overnight low near 12 degrees. Looking to Tuesday, looks like another warm summer day ahead with a mix of sun and cloud. Temperatures climb a little higher, reaching about 26 to 27 degrees. It may become a little breezy during the afternoon, but overall it's another great day for outdoor activities. And Tuesday night, clouds increase through the evening, with a chance of showers developing overnight. The low will be around 14 to 16 degrees. That's your Environment Canada forecast for Fredericton, Oromocto, and the Capital Region. Enjoy the return of warm, comfortable summer weather to begin the week. Have a great day, and thanks for listening.
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0: Just a couple of weeks ago, the entire blues world assembled here in Memphis, as it does every year as long as I can remember, for three music-filled days of celebration.
2: The Blues Music Awards always kicks off the night before with the induction ceremony for the Blues Hall of Fame. Let's go through all those honorees.
0: This year's inductees are the Memphis-born Queen of Soul, Aretha Franklin, Pee Wee Creighton, Booker T and the MGs, Ida Cox, and Count Basie.
2: And you also have the individual recordings that are inducted each year, which is my favorite because I'm a big, big record nerd. You know that.
0: The songs that were inducted into the Hall of Fame this year are Elmore James' The Sky's Crying, B.B. King's Every Day I Have the Blues, I Got a Woman by Ray Charles, and Rolling Stone by Muddy Waters. Isn't it sort of crazy to believe that those songs are just inducted now? It just speaks to how many great blues songs are out there.
2: It's incredible. It's incredible because those are literally four of the baddest blues songs ever put on tape. And it's good to see the Blues Foundation continue to honor the legacy of those musical pioneers.
0: Agreed. Good work, Blues Foundation. So the Blues Awards has a lot of music. I mean, like, hours of it. And it has a lot of awards, tons of them. And we're going to get to the music in just a minute.
2: Yeah, we're going to get there. We're going to get there shortly. But first, let's run down the list of award winners. The night is really about those guys, the road warriors, the studio veterans, the legends, and the up-and-comers, too.
0: Album of the Year, America's Child by our friend Shamika Copeland.
2: The B.B. King Entertainment of the Year Award was given posthumously to Michael Ledbetter.
0: Best Emerging Artist Album, Free, from Amanda Fish.
2: Blues rock album, The Big Bad Blues, by Billy F. Gibbons.
0: Blues rock artist, our good friend and pal, Eric Gales.
2: Contemporary blues female artist, Danielle Nicole.
0: Contemporary blues male artist, Kenny Neal.
2: Instrumentalist of the Year, bass player, Danielle Nicole.
0: Drums, Cedric Burnside.
2: Guitarist, Monster Mike Welch.
0: Harmonica, Dennis Gruling.
2: And on horn, Vanessa Collier.
0: And the Pine Top Perkins piano player went to Marsha Ball.
2: Vocalist of the Year went to Michael Ledbetter.
0: Soul Blues Album of the Year, I'm Still Around, Johnny Rawls.
2: Soul Blues female artist was Annika Chambers.
0: Soul Blues male artist was Sugar Ray Rayford.
2: Traditional Blues album was Buddy Guy's The Blues is Alive and Well.
0: Traditional Blues female artist was Ruthie Foster.
2: And traditional blues male artist, Nick Moss.
0: Now, that gives you a list right there of blues albums to go check out, because that's the best of the best, as voted by the blues community. It's a star-studded and talent-packed event, and we have the performance highlights ready to go.
2: We're going to kick things off with Shamika Copeland, who took home a couple of awards that night, including Album of the Year.
0: And here are the highlights of the 2019 Blues Music Awards, live on Bill Street Caravan.
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0: Well, backbreaker. Thanks a lot, y'all. Haddon Sayers, Tony Bronigal. Thank you.
1: Blues Hall of Famer Joe Louis Walker on acoustic guitar, Bruce Katz on keyboard, Giles Robson on harmonica. Here they are, fellas. Hit it.

Yeah, we want to also thank all the real acoustic artists, Rory Block, Guy Davis, all of them. And we want to thank my beautiful wife, Robin. We're going to do this here for the late, great Sonny Land, Andrew Ludlow. Go like this.

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2: We're back, and for those of you who are just tuning in, we're sharing the performance highlights from the 2019 Blues Music Awards, held annually here in Memphis, Tennessee by the Blues Foundation.
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2: Those are all incredible programs that are made possible by the Blues Foundation. One amazing organization.
0: We'll continue our feature of one of my favorite performances of the evening, local guitar hero Eric Gills doing something I've never seen him do before. 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

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Ladies and gentlemen, thank y'all for voting for me. Thank you for having me on again and again and again. This is my band, Miss Lowe, Erica, Bruce Howard, Mr. Lou, Arthur, Joe, Bruce and Kenny. How about a hand for the band, ladies and gentlemen? I want to say to you, thank you, because I guess now I'm the old granddad of this whole situation now. But I'm still recording. I have a new CD coming out. In fact, it'll be on sale tomorrow. It's called Sitting on Top of the Blues. I have a song that's on it called Get Out of Here, Dog Named Bo. I'm going to get a little tip up over here.

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What began as a curse, y'all, y'all, Lord have mercy, hey.

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0: Hello, my name is James Purley. I'm from Nugukuk First Nation. 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
4: Good news for anyone with outdoor plans to start the week. After Sunday's unsettled weather, conditions improve nicely. Monday night, mainly clear to partly cloudy with calm conditions. An excellent night for sleeping with an overnight low near 12 degrees. Looking to Tuesday, looks like another warm summer day ahead with a mix of sun and cloud. Temperatures climb a little higher, reaching about 26 to 27.

0: degrees. It may become a little breezy during the afternoon, but overall it's another great day for outdoor activities. And Tuesday night, clouds increase through the evening, with a chance of showers developing overnight. The low will be around 14 to 16 degrees. That's your Environment Canada forecast for Fredericton, Oromocto, and the Capital Region. Enjoy the return of warm, comfortable summer weather to begin the week. Have a great day, and thanks for listening.
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From the Roadhouse Studios in the Little Blue House on the wetlands in beautiful Iowa City, Iowa, surprise music to open this hour of the Roadhouse. Maybe Alligator had announced it and I just missed it somehow. But it came as a great surprise this week. New music from the Nick Moss Band featuring Dennis Grunling. That was Moving on My Way from a release due out on August 9th called Lucky Guy. Well, I don't necessarily like missing new releases. This is the kind of surprise that definitely makes a week in music. My name's Tony Stidler Dennison. That was just one of quite a few new upcoming releases in this edition. The hour ahead is mostly up-tempo blues, and it includes a trip to the North Mississippi Hill Country. Blood is Saxophone, Bernard Allison, T-Model Ford and Gravel Road, Samantha Fish and Billy Branch and the Sons of the Blues. Man, they just deliver. And what is it they deliver? I bet you can guess. They deliver another hour of the finest blues you've never heard, the 751st Roadhouse. Here's a track from another highly anticipated upcoming release from Kick My Sass. This is Annika Chambers and Let the Sass Out in the Roadhouse.

You know, that's a set that should have you chair dancing, right? I have a bad habit of confusing their name with their release name. That actually is Bloodist Saxophone. The release is called Texas Queens 5. And that's your It's Your Voodoo Working featuring Jai Milano. Delbert McClinton and Self Made Men before that, plus Dana and Mr. Smith from Tall, Dark, and Handsome. And Annika Chambers opened the set with Let the Sass Out from an upcoming release called Kick My Sass.

Man, kept the groove going in that set, don't you think? Coco Montoya opened it. That's the other Alligator release due out in August. Comes out on August 23rd. It's called Coming In Hot, and that was Water to Wine. Bernard Allison was up next with Backdoor Man from the Roof release 25 years anniversary. It's a various artists collection. And Billy Price was up third, closed out the set with another pre-release track. That one's from Dog Eat Dog that comes out on August 2nd and was called Working on Your Chain Gang. You know, I love to hear from you in the Roadhouse, so I make it really easy to get a hold of me. My email is tony@roadhousepodcast.com. You can leave a voicemail on the Roadhouse hotline at 319-853-8549. I'm on Twitter at Lost Airman and on Facebook at facebook.com/Steidler. The Roadhouse also has a group on Facebook at facebook.com/groups/Roadhouse Podcast. 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I do look forward to hearing from you, so please take advantage of one of the many ways to get a hold of me. My name's Tony Steidler Dennison. I've always had sort of a thing here in the Roadhouse for the Mississippi Hill Country. Something about that raw, droning feel that I just love. So let's pull up a full set of tracks from the area, starting with Willie Farmer. This is the title track from The Man from the Hill in the Roadhouse.

stop and go. When you get inside the door, go back in the bag, ask for Honeygal. That's who do the cooking. Honeygal can go. That's why they call Honeygal. She can cook that good old fried chicken. She can make that good old country burger.

R.L. Boyce and I Don't Need a Woman from his 2019 release called Rattlesnake Boogie. T-Model Ford and Gravel Road before that, and Someone's Knocking on My Door, that's from Tail Dragger, and Willie Farmer and the title track from his release called The Man from the Hill.

Billy Branch and the Sons of Blues, and Blues with a Feeling to wind things down in this hour of the Roadhouse. That's from the Alligator release Roots and Branches, the Songs of Little Walter. And Samantha Fish opened the set with Watch It Die. That's from an upcoming release called Kill or Be Kind. That's going to do it for this hour of the Roadhouse. It goes by very, very quickly, especially when we got such an upbeat show going. Hope you enjoyed it. Thank you so much for stopping by for another hour of the finest blues you've never heard. Jimmy Vaughn's going to take us away from Baby, Please Come Home. This is Baby, What's Wrong? My name's Tony Stidler Denison. Come back next week, and I'll keep your bar stool warm right here in the Roadhouse.

0: welcome.
1: Yeah. 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
1: Good news for anyone with outdoor plans to start the week. After Sunday's unsettled weather, conditions improve nicely. Monday night, mainly clear to partly cloudy with calm conditions. An excellent night for sleeping with an overnight low near 12 degrees. Looking to Tuesday, looks like another warm summer day ahead with a mix of sun and cloud. Temperatures climb a little higher, reaching about 26 to 27 degrees. It may become a little breezy during the afternoon, but overall it's another great day for outdoor activities. And Tuesday night, clouds increase through the evening, with a chance of showers developing overnight. The low will be around 14 to 16 degrees. That's your Environment Canada forecast for Fredericton, Oromocto, and the Capital Region. Enjoy the return of warm, comfortable summer weather to begin the week. Have a great day, and thanks for listening.
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From the new music capital of the American South, Orlando, Florida, this is the best of Smokestack Lightning, and I'm your host tonight, Tommy Thompson. Over the last 29 years, the Smokestack team has accumulated a digital blues music library second to none. We have selected only the very best music from our archives, and we are bringing it to you as the best of Smokestack Lightning. One full hour of high-powered blues that will keep your heart pounding and your toes tapping. Up first tonight is a legend in his own time. Not only is Delbert McClinton the founder of a style of blues that we just call Rockin' Roadhouse Blues, but he also has the unique distinction of having played harmonica on one of the foundational R&B hits of all time, Hey Baby by Bobby Chanel. From the album Genuine Rhythm and Blues, this is Corrina.

Robin Trower is one of the most prolific blues rock guitarists of all times. He has 8 albums with Procol Harum, plus 23 solo studio albums dating back to 1973. There are also 10 live albums and 13 compilations. That's a lot of records. From Roots and Branches in 2013, that was the Little Red Rooster. Bonnie Raitt's career was sort of stuck in third gear until her 1989 album, Nick of Time. She was signed to Capitol Records after 20 years of struggles and disappointments and finally achieved commercial success with her 10th album, Nick of Time. That's patience, my friends. That's patience. Released in the spring of 1989, Nick of Time went to the top of the U.S. charts following Raitt's Grammy sweep in early 1990. This album has been voted number 230 on the Rolling Stone list of the 500 greatest albums of all time. Raitt admitted that her 10th try was actually her first sober try. This is Thing Called Love.

This is Lisa Mann, and from the new music capital of the American South, you're listening to Smokestack Lightning.

That was the Homemade Jams Blues Band, led by Ryan Perry, who now has a top 10 album on his very first try. You heard the Duck Hill Stomp. Now comes that time in each show when we roll out the Wurlitzer and bring back memories of that time long since past when the jukebox was king and the blues reigned supreme. Take a minute and grab us a couple of brews. We'll be right back. This is the best of Smokestack Lightning, laying down some of that crazy sound from way down south in Dixie, Orlando, Florida. I'm your host, Tommy Thompson, and it's time for our weekly blast from the past as we dig deep into the vaults for some of the best blues ever recorded. The Rolling Stones album, 12x5, was their second American studio album following the success of their American debut. 12x5 is an expanded version of the EP 5x5, which had followed their debut album in the UK. 2x5 contains a fiery instrumental entitled 2120 South Michigan Avenue, which literally steals the show. Listen up, you'll hear what I mean.

It's hard to pick an Albert King favorite track, especially among the Stax albums. Stax brought a wealth of experience and an amazing array of support talent to every recording session and live show. You just heard Oh Pretty Woman from Blues at Sunrise. Bill Doggett was my mother's favorite band. She bought every record Doggett ever released and literally, wore the grooves off. This is Hold It.

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1: Hi, everybody. This is Jimmy Thackeray, and you're listening to Smokestack Lightning, Best Blues in the World. Yeah.

0: you and he would take it.
1: Right.
0: Now you play it that way.
1: You sure you wouldn't like, why don't you play acoustic on it?
0: No.
1: With us, man. If you played with us, Wolf, then we'd be able to follow you better.
0: No, listen,
1: like you were doing it right then, man.
2: You're there.
1: That's how we should record it. I can follow you. I can see what you're doing.
3: Really, man, you just sit there and do it. Well,
0: listen,
3: so cool.
0: All right, let everybody get together then, and we'll try to make it.
1: Okay, let's try. But I doubt if I can do it without you.
0: Oh, man, come on. He ain't got nothing to do with counting off and change on, and you know, when you said one.

0: The Chess Box is a treasure trove of goodies that explores the entire breadth and width of the chess experience from Bo Diddley to Etta James and back again. One of the most entertaining treasuries in the box is the Howling Wolf and the expanded version of Little Red Rooster with the chatter and the false start. This recording is more than just music, it is music history. Let's wrap up the oldies portion of tonight's show. I will be right back.
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0: This is your host, Tommy Thompson, bringing you nothing but the biggest hits in the blues from all around the world. It's all killer and no filler on the best of Smokestack Lightning. Joe Louis Walker signed with the European label Provogue in 2015 and created some instant magic with the album Everybody Wants a Piece. This is Joe's version of Wade in the Water.

telling you, ooh, that's a fact.

0: Carlos Guitarlos was born in Los Angeles as Carlos Daniel Ayala. He is an actor and known primarily for The Boys Next Door, which was a 1985 film. Carlos is also a highly skilled musician, as you just heard. That was You Don't Know What Love Is from the album Straight from the Heart. Diana Braithwaite had an excellent CD out in 2007 entitled Morning Sun. Give this track a good listen. Birds That Whistle.
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sang sweet like a bird.

That was Birds That Whistle by Diana Braithwaite from Morning Sun. Before we close the show tonight, let me urge all of the listeners who are out and about listening to Smokestack Lightning to support your local blues venue. This is very important because live performance is the lifeblood.

Wishing you good times, good luck, good love, and most of all, good blues on Smokestack Lightning. Let's close it all out tonight with Alan Toussaint and Funky Bars. Good night, everybody.

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0: Here's your Environment Canada weather forecast for Fredericton, Oromocto, and the Capital Region. Expect a pleasant summer day on tap for Tuesday with a mix of sun and cloud. It will become a little breezy during the afternoon with a high of 27 degrees. The UV index remains high, so don't forget the sunscreen if you'll be spending time outdoors. Tuesday night, expect partly to mostly cloudy skies with a low of 14 degrees. Most areas should stay dry through the night. Then on Wednesday, the weather turns more unsettled. Expect periods of rain developing during the morning, with the chance of a few embedded thunderstorms. It'll be noticeably cooler and humid, with a high near 21 degrees. If you're heading out, keep the rain gear handy. And Wednesday night, showers continue with a low of 16 degrees. That's your Environment Canada forecast for Fredericton, Oromocto, and the Capital Region. Enjoy the pleasant weather Tuesday, and be prepared for wetter conditions through the area on Wednesday.
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Au revoir.

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0: News in New Delhi, I'm Neha Punia. A day after police teams in India pushed back tens of thousands of protesters using force, there's significant anger on the ground. Police teams were seen firing tear gas shells and using sticks to push back protesters that were heading towards Parliament and heading back towards the main protest site in New Delhi. Abhijit Dipke, the founder of the Cockroach Janata Party, has apologized to supporters for the police action, saying, "We should have done better to protect you." The movement says it will continue to demonstrate. Ishan Garg has more.
1: Youth protesters in India who have been calling for removal of India's Education Minister Dharmendra Pradhan say that their demonstration and their protest is still not over. That's despite security officials dispersing large parts of the crowd who took to the streets of New Delhi on Monday, removing many protesters and also dismantling large parts of the stage where the protest was being held for the past 3 weeks. They say that their first priority right now is to tend to many of the young protesters and students who they say were injured by police heavy-handedness. Visuals circulating on social media showed security officials caning many protesters and also using tear gas shells to disperse the crowds. The police in New Delhi say that they have given their officials strict instructions to peacefully deal with the protesters and that they have not used force.
0: The US has launched fresh strikes on Iran as the attacks have entered their 11th day. The United States Central Command says American forces were aiming to degrade capabilities Tehran has used to threaten shipping in the Strait of Hormuz. Jagruthi Dave has more of the renewed hostilities.
2: At least with Iranian officials going to Pakistan for talks, there is still some hope that diplomacy can be reactioned. But we know that the June deal has fallen through. We know that both sides have escalated, widening their targets, targeting civilian infrastructure. We've seen the price of Brent crude shooting up, and we've seen US gas prices on average $4 a gallon, which is clearly going to be sending alarm bells across the country, at least amongst the Republican Party, who are going to have to justify the continued war on Iran with the voters as they head to the campaigning for November's midterm elections.
0: New British Prime Minister Andy Burnham has named former Defence Secretary John Healey as his surprise Chancellor of the Exchequer. Burnham was officially appointed by King Charles on Monday, succeeding Sir Keir Starmer. Simon Marks is more.
3: So Mr. Burnham arrives in power, Mr. Affability, but he doesn't have a mandate. And the question here tonight is, how soon might he call an election? He would be, I think, ill-advised to do it right now, because if an election were held right now, scores of those Labour members of Parliament that are relying on him would lose their seats. Two candidates from the hard right Reform UK party.
0: From Bureaus Worldwide, this is FSN.
4: With FSN Spotlight, I'm Simon Marks, looking today at the extraordinary success of Christopher Nolan's new IMAX film, The Odyssey. It opened this weekend and generated a staggering $264 million globally. The film is, of course, based on Homer's epic poem and has sparked huge public interest in the original work. Jennifer Saint is a novelist who has published several best-selling feminist retellings of Homer's epic story.
5: I mean, I think it struck such a chord because it's such great source material. You know, the Odyssey is a poem that has been captivating people for over 2,500 years. I think it's really worth remembering that although kind of we might come to the Odyssey now, well, before this movie, we might have come to it through reading it in its written form. But actually, the Odyssey originated as oral poetry. This was something that would have been performed 2,500 years ago in the 8th century BCE. This was something that people would gather around and they would listen to. So it has always been something that has been a communal experience, an immersive experience. So I think it seems really fitting now that one of the great directors of our time has taken it on and created that experience for an audience in 2026.
4: The film is the first feature shot entirely with IMAX cameras, which created a huge technical challenge for the production team and for the actors, including Matt Damon, Robert Pattinson, Anne Hathaway, Tom Holland and Lupita Nyong'o, among many others. With FSN Spotlight, I'm Simon Marks.
0: The main news again. A day after police teams in India pushed back tens of thousands of protesters using force, anger mounts on the ground, even as the police say they showed maximum restraint. The movement says it will not give up till the education minister resigns. American attacks on Iran continue, with the United States Central Command saying forces are aiming to degrade capabilities Tehran has used to threaten shipping in the Strait of Hormuz. And that is the latest. Feature Story News, Neha Punia reporting.
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0: Hey, Deidre, how's it going?
1: Hi, Joe. Listen, I need your help.
0: Yeah?
1: I am sick and tired of Oscar. He is being a real pest.
0: Yeah.
1: Can you please talk to him? I can't stand it.
0: Hey, hold on. I got another call here. Hey, Oscar.
2: Hey, Joe, man. You know, Deidre's on my last nerve, man. She's all over the Facebook talking about me, man.
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1: Yeah, right. I think everybody know, even the yeah. President of the United States knows.
0: Everybody
1: know. I can't stand DJ Fly.
0: The baby
1: I can't
0: know.
1: Stand

0: Hey, this is Taranzo Cannon. Keep it here for more great blues.
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2: Here's your Environment Canada weather forecast for Fredericton, Oromocto, and the Capital Region. Expect a pleasant summer day on tap for Tuesday with a mix of sun and cloud. It will become a little breezy during the afternoon with a high of 27 degrees. The UV index remains high, so don't forget the sunscreen if you'll be spending time outdoors. Tuesday night, expect partly to mostly cloudy skies with a low of 14 degrees. Most areas should stay dry through the night. Then on Wednesday, the weather turns more unsettled. Expect periods of rain developing during the morning, with the chance of a few embedded thunderstorms. It'll be noticeably cooler and humid, with a high near 21 degrees. If you're heading out, keep the rain gear handy. And Wednesday night, showers continue with a low of 16 degrees. That's your Environment Canada forecast for Fredericton, Oromocto, and the Capital Region. Enjoy the pleasant weather Tuesday, and be prepared for wetter conditions through the area on Wednesday.
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She's getting too fast now, a little too brash now. Got to slow down, baby, one thing at a time. 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
1: From Feature Story News in New Delhi, I'm Neha Punia. A day after police teams in India pushed back tens of thousands of protesters using force, there's significant anger on the ground. Police teams were seen firing tear gas shells and using sticks to push back protesters that were heading towards Parliament and heading back towards the main protest site in New Delhi. Abhijit Dipke, the founder of the Cockroach Janata Party, has apologized to supporters for the police action, saying, "We should have done better to protect you." The movement says it will continue to demonstrate. Ishan Garg has more.
2: Youth protesters in India who have been calling for removal of India's Education Minister Dharmendra Pradhan say that their demonstration and their protest is still not over. That's despite security officials dispersing large parts of the crowd who took to the streets of New Delhi on Monday, removing many protesters and also dismantling large parts of the stage where the protest was being held for the past 3 weeks. They say that their first priority right now is to tend to many of the young protesters and students who they say were injured by police heavy-handedness. Visuals circulating on social media showed security officials caning many protesters and also using tear gas shells to disperse the crowds. The police in New Delhi say that they have given their officials strict instructions to peacefully deal with the protesters and that they have not used force.
1: The US has launched fresh strikes on Iran as the attacks have entered their 11th day. The United States Central Command says American forces were aiming to degrade capabilities Tehran has used to threaten shipping in the Strait of Hormuz. Jagruthi Dave has more of the renewed hostilities.
3: At least with Iranian officials going to Pakistan for talks, there is still some hope that diplomacy can be reactioned. But we know that the June deal has fallen through. We know that both sides have escalated, widening their targets, targeting civilian infrastructure. We've seen the price of Brent crude shooting up, and we've seen US gas prices on average $4 a gallon, which is clearly going to be sending alarm bells across the country, at least amongst the Republican Party, who are going to have to justify the continued war on Iran with the voters as they head to the campaigning for November's midterm elections.
1: New British Prime Minister Andy Burnham has named former Defence Secretary John Healey as his surprise Chancellor of the Exchequer. Burnham was officially appointed by King Charles on Monday, succeeding Sir Keir Starmer. Simon Marks is more.
4: So Mr. Burnham arrives in power, Mr. Affability, but he doesn't have a mandate. And the question here tonight is, how soon might he call an election? He would be, I think, ill-advised to do it right now, because if an election were held right now, scores of those Labour members of Parliament that are relying on him would lose their seats. Two candidates from the hard right Reform UK party.
1: From Bureaus Worldwide, this is FSN.
5: With FSN Spotlight, I'm Simon Marks, looking today at the extraordinary success of Christopher Nolan's new IMAX film, The Odyssey. It opened this weekend and generated a staggering $264 million globally. The film is, of course, based on Homer's epic poem and has sparked huge public interest in the original work. Jennifer Saint is a novelist who has published several best-selling feminist retellings of Homer's epic story.
6: I mean, I think it struck such a chord because it's such great source material. You know, the Odyssey is a poem that has been captivating people for over 2,500 years. I think it's really worth remembering that although kind of we might come to the Odyssey now, well, before this movie, we might have come to it through reading it in its written form, but actually the Odyssey originated as oral poetry. This was something that would have been performed 2,500 years ago in the 8th century BCE. This was something that people would gather around and they would listen to. So it has always been something that has been a communal experience, an immersive experience. So I think it seems really fitting now that one of the great directors of our time has taken it on and created that experience for an audience in 2026.
5: The film is the first feature shot entirely with IMAX cameras, which created a huge technical challenge for the production team and for the actors, including Matt Damon, Robert Pattinson, Anne Hathaway, Tom Holland and Lupita Nyong'o, among many others. With FSN Spotlight, I'm Simon Marks.
1: The main news again. A day after police teams in India pushed back tens of thousands of protesters using force, anger mounts on the ground, even as the police say they showed maximum restraint. The movement says it will not give up till the Education Minister resigns. American attacks on Iran continue, with the United States Central Command saying forces are aiming to degrade capabilities Tehran has used to threaten shipping in the Strait of Hormuz. And that is the latest. Feature Story News, Neha Punia reporting.
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1: Have you ever wondered how you could make a profound difference in someone's life, especially those who seem forgotten by society? At Prison Christian Ministries, or PCM, we are dedicated to transforming lives in Kenya, focusing on children and prisoners in dire need of support. Imagine being a child of an incarcerated parent, left without a home, education, or even basic necessities. 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
3: Here's your Environment Canada weather forecast for Fredericton, Oromocto, and the Capital Region. Expect a pleasant summer day on tap for Tuesday with a mix of sun and cloud. It will become a little breezy during the afternoon with a high of 27 degrees. The UV index remains high, so don't forget the sunscreen if you'll be spending time outdoors. Tuesday night, expect partly to mostly cloudy skies with a low of 14 degrees. Most areas should stay dry through the night. Then on Wednesday, the weather turns more unsettled. Expect periods of rain developing during the morning, with the chance of a few embedded thunderstorms. It'll be noticeably cooler and humid, with a high near 21 degrees. If you're heading out, keep the rain gear handy. And Wednesday night, showers continue with a low of 16 degrees. That's your Environment Canada forecast for Fredericton, Oromocto, and the Capital Region. Enjoy the pleasant weather Tuesday, and be prepared for wetter conditions through the area on Wednesday.
4: Dangakal Gilwendel Nabamak, Ablossom was Nildliwis, Wallastuk Gelnil. Could we giz well about Emia Wagon, Nagat Christine Salis, Gizloka Dukpin, Naga Gwenbear, Naganil? 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Mejbal Mejmio will leave a mousian. Wedge will a seiko. Naga will lead a hasiko. Mejbal Nanziskul Nimitag Macway, Nagapsi well jitek, Elipamiki ad Gizos. Wejiage done Bamausa Wagan, Bimimachiak, the hollow geezos Bimikiat. Jajak which Ktuliamok, Nagaska Tugwezewan. Nidne lead him. O Great Spirit, whose voice I hear in the winds, hear me, for I am young, small, and weak. I need your strength and wisdom. I seek strength, O Great One. Not to be superior to my brothers, but to conquer my greatest enemy, myself. I seek wisdom, the lessons you have hidden in every leaf and rock, so that I may learn and carry this message of life and hope to my people. May my hands respect the many beautiful things you have made. My ears be sharp to hear your voice. May I always walk in your beauty, and let my eyes ever behold the red and purple sunsets. So when life fades like the setting sun, my spirit will come to you without shame. I have spoken. A prayer by the late chief, Dan, George, Willewen.
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2: From Feature Story News in New Delhi, I'm Neha Punia. A day after police teams in India pushed back tens of thousands of protesters using force, there's significant anger on the ground. Police teams were seen firing tear gas shells and using sticks to push back protesters that were heading towards Parliament and heading back towards the main protest site in New Delhi. Abhijit Dipke, the founder of the Cockroach Janata Party, has apologized to supporters for the police action, saying, "We should have done better to protect you." The movement says it will continue to demonstrate. Ishan Garg has more.
3: Youth protesters in India who have been calling for removal of India's Education Minister Dharmendra Pradhan say that their demonstration and their protest is still not over. That's despite security officials dispersing large parts of the crowd who took to the streets of New Delhi on Monday, removing many protesters and also dismantling large parts of the stage where the protest was being held for the past 3 weeks. They say that their first priority right now is to tend to many of the young protesters and students who they say were injured by police heavy-handedness. Visuals circulating on social media showed security officials caning many protesters and also using tear gas shells to disperse the crowds. The police in New Delhi say that they have given their officials strict instructions to peacefully deal with the protesters and that they have not used force.
2: The US has launched fresh strikes on Iran as the attacks have entered their 11th day. The United States Central Command says American forces were aiming to degrade capabilities Tehran has used to threaten shipping in the Strait of Hormuz. Jagruthi Dave has more of the renewed hostilities.
4: At least with Iranian officials going to Pakistan for talks, there is still some hope that diplomacy can be reactioned. But we know that the June deal has fallen through. We know that both sides have escalated, widening their targets, targeting civilian infrastructure. We've seen the price of Brent crude shooting up, and we've seen US gas prices on average $4 a gallon, which is clearly going to be sending alarm bells across the country, at least amongst the Republican Party, who are going to have to justify the continued war on Iran with the voters as they head to the campaigning for November's midterm elections.
2: New British Prime Minister Andy Burnham has named former Defence Secretary John Healey as his surprise Chancellor of the Exchequer. Burnham was officially appointed by King Charles on Monday, succeeding Sir Keir Starmer. Simon Marks is more.
5: So Mr. Burnham arrives in power, Mr. Affability, but he doesn't have a mandate. And the question here tonight is, how soon might he call an election? He would be, I think, ill-advised to do it right now, because if an election were held right now, scores of those Labour members of Parliament that are relying on him would lose their seats. Two candidates from the hard right Reform UK party.
2: From Bureaus Worldwide, this is FSN.
6: With FSN Spotlight, I'm Simon Marks, looking today at the extraordinary success of Christopher Nolan's new IMAX film, The Odyssey. It opened this weekend and generated a staggering $264 million globally. The film is, of course, based on Homer's epic poem and has sparked huge public interest in the original work. Jennifer Saint is a novelist who has published several best-selling feminist retellings of Homer's epic story.
7: I mean, I think it struck such a chord because it's such great source material. You know, the Odyssey is a poem that has been captivating people for over 2,500 years. I think it's really worth remembering that although kind of we might come to the Odyssey now, well, before this movie, we might have come to it through reading it in its written form. But actually, the Odyssey originated as oral poetry. This was something that would

0: have been performed 2,500 years ago in the 8th century BCE. This was something that people would gather around and they would listen to. So it has always been something that has been a communal experience, an immersive experience. So I think it seems really fitting now that one of the great directors of our time has taken it on and created that experience for an audience in 2026.
1: The film is the first feature shot entirely with IMAX cameras, which created a huge technical challenge for the production team and for the actors, including Matt Damon, Robert Pattinson, Anne Hathaway, Tom Holland and Lupita Nyong'o, among many others. With FSN Spotlight, I'm Simon Marks.
2: The main news again. A day after police teams in India pushed back tens of thousands of protesters using force, anger mounts on the ground, even as the police say they showed maximum restraint. The movement says it will not give up till the education minister resigns. American attacks on Iran continue, with the United States Central Command saying forces are aiming to degrade capabilities Tehran has used to threaten shipping in the Strait of Hormuz. And that is the latest feature story news. Neha Punia reporting.
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1: Here's your Environment Canada weather forecast for Fredericton, Oromocto, and the Capital Region. Expect a pleasant summer day on tap for Tuesday with a mix of sun and cloud. It will become a little breezy during the afternoon with a high of 27 degrees. The UV index remains high, so don't forget the sunscreen if you'll be spending time outdoors. Tuesday night, expect partly to mostly cloudy skies with a low of 14 degrees. Most areas should stay dry through the night. Then on Wednesday, the weather turns more unsettled. Expect periods of rain developing during the morning, with the chance of a few embedded thunderstorms. It'll be noticeably cooler and humid, with a high near 21 degrees. If you're heading out, keep the rain gear handy. And Wednesday night, showers continue with a low of 16 degrees. That's your Environment Canada forecast for Fredericton, Oromocto, and the Capital Region. Enjoy the pleasant weather Tuesday, and be prepared for wetter conditions through the area on Wednesday.
2: Hi, this is Jared J.B. Boyd, and this week on Bill Street Caravan, we have the electrifying Sacred Soul of the sensational Barnes Brothers.

Hello, friends and neighbors. This is Curtis Salgado. You're listening to 95.7 The Wolf, the only station of the Rock and Blues Nation. That's right, where blues is brain food for your soul, baby. You got to check it in. That's 95.7

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3: From Feature Story News in New Delhi, I'm Neha Punia. A day after police teams in India pushed back tens of thousands of protesters using force, there's significant anger on the ground. Police teams were seen firing tear gas shells and using sticks to push back protesters that were heading towards Parliament and heading back towards the main protest site in New Delhi. Abhijit Dipke, the founder of the Cockroach Janata Party, has apologized to supporters for the police action, saying, "We should have done better to protect you." The movement says it will continue to demonstrate. Ishan Garg has more.
4: Youth protesters in India who have been calling for removal of India's Education Minister Dharmendra Pradhan say that their demonstration and their protest is still not over. That's despite security officials dispersing large parts of the crowd who took to the streets of New Delhi on Monday, removing many protesters and also dismantling large parts of the stage where the protest was being held for the past 3 weeks. They say that their first priority right now is to tend to many of the young protesters and students who they say were injured by police heavy-handedness. Visuals circulating on social media showed security officials caning many protesters and also using tear gas shells to disperse the crowds. The police in New Delhi say that they have given their officials strict instructions to peacefully deal with the protesters and that they have not used force.
3: The US has launched fresh strikes on Iran as the attacks have entered their 11th day. The United States Central Command says American forces were aiming to degrade capabilities Tehran has used to threaten shipping in the Strait of Hormuz. Jagruthi Dave has more of the renewed hostilities.
5: At least with Iranian officials going to Pakistan for talks, there is still some hope that diplomacy can be reactioned. But we know that the June deal has fallen through. We know that both sides have escalated, widening their targets, targeting civilian infrastructure. We've seen the price of Brent crude shooting up, and we've seen US gas prices on average $4 a gallon, which is clearly going to be sending alarm bells across the country, at least amongst the Republican Party, who are going to have to justify the continued war on Iran with the voters as they head to the campaigning for November's midterm elections.
3: New British Prime Minister Andy Burnham has named former Defence Secretary John Healey as his surprise Chancellor of the Exchequer. Burnham was officially appointed by King Charles on Monday, succeeding Sir Keir Starmer. Simon Marks is more.
6: So Mr. Burnham arrives in power, Mr. Affability, but he doesn't have a mandate. And the question here tonight is, how soon might he call an election? He would be, I think, ill-advised to do it right now, because if an election were held right now, scores of those Labour members of Parliament that are relying on him would lose their seats. Two candidates from the hard right Reform UK party.
3: From Bureaus Worldwide, this is FSN.
7: With FSN Spotlight, I'm Simon Marks, looking today at the extraordinary success of Christopher Nolan's new IMAX film, The Odyssey. It opened this weekend and generated a staggering $264 million globally. The film is, of course, based on Homer's epic poem and has sparked huge public interest in the original work. Jennifer Saint is a novelist who has published several best-selling feminist retellings of Homer's epic story.
8: I mean, I think it struck such a chord because it's such great source material. You know, the Odyssey is a poem that has been captivating people for over 2,500 years. I think it's really worth remembering that although kind of we might come to the Odyssey now, well, before this movie, we might have come to it through reading it in its written form, but actually the Odyssey originated as oral poetry. This was something that would have been performed 2,500 years ago in the 8th century BCE. This was something that people would gather around and they would listen to. So it has always been something that has been a communal experience, an immersive experience. So I think it seems really fitting now that one of the great directors of our time has taken it on and created that experience for an audience in 2026.
7: The film is the first feature shot entirely with IMAX cameras, which created a huge technical challenge for the production team and for the actors, including Matt Damon, Robert Pattinson, Anne Hathaway, Tom Holland and Lupita Nyong'o, among many others. With FSN Spotlight, I'm Simon Marks.
3: The main news again. A day after police teams in India pushed back tens of thousands of protesters using force, anger mounts on the ground, even as the police say they showed maximum restraint. The movement says it will not give up till the Education Minister resigns. American attacks on Iran continue, with the United States' Central

0: Command saying forces are aiming to degrade capabilities Tehran has used to threaten shipping in the Strait of Hormuz. And that is the latest. Feature Story News, Neha Punia reporting.
1: Hello, my name is James Perley. I'm from Nugukuk First Nation. 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

0: Here's your Environment Canada weather forecast for Fredericton, Oromocto, and the Capital Region. Expect a pleasant summer day on tap for Tuesday with a mix of sun and cloud. It will become a little breezy during the afternoon with a high of 27 degrees. The UV index remains high, so don't forget the sunscreen if you'll be spending time outdoors. Tuesday night, expect partly to mostly cloudy skies with a low of 14 degrees. Most areas should stay dry through the night. Then on Wednesday, the weather turns more unsettled. Expect periods of rain developing during the morning, with the chance of a few embedded thunderstorms. It'll be noticeably cooler and humid, with a high near 21 degrees. If you're heading out, keep the rain gear handy. And Wednesday night, showers continue with a low of 16 degrees. That's your Environment Canada forecast for Fredericton, Oromocto, and the Capital Region. Enjoy the pleasant weather Tuesday, and be prepared for wetter conditions through the area on
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2: From Feature Story News in New Delhi, I'm Neha Punia. A day after police teams in India pushed back tens of thousands of protesters using force, there's significant anger on the ground. Police teams were seen firing tear gas shells and using sticks to push back protesters that were heading towards Parliament and heading back towards the main protest site in New Delhi. Abhijit Dipke, the founder of the Cockroach Janata Party, has apologized to supporters for the police action, saying, "We should have done better to protect you." The movement says it will continue to demonstrate. Ishan Garg has more.
3: Youth protesters in India who have been calling for removal of India's Education Minister Dharmendra Pradhan say that their demonstration and their protest is still not over. That's despite security officials dispersing large parts of the crowd who took to the streets of New Delhi on Monday, removing many protesters and also dismantling large parts of the stage where the protest was being held for the past 3 weeks. They say that their first priority right now is to tend to many of the young protesters and students who they say were injured by police heavy-handedness. Visual circuit.

0: Iran has used to threaten shipping in the Strait of Hormuz. Jagruthi Dave has more of the renewed hostilities.
1: At least with Iranian officials going to Pakistan for talks, there is still some hope that diplomacy can be reactioned. But we know that the June deal has fallen through. We know that both sides have escalated, widening their targets, targeting civilian infrastructure. We've seen the price of Brent crude shooting up, and we've seen US gas prices on average $4 a gallon, which is clearly going to be sending alarm bells across the country, at least amongst the Republican Party, who are going to have to justify the continued war on Iran with the voters as they head to the campaigning for November's midterm elections.
0: New British Prime Minister Andy Burnham has named former Defence Secretary John Healey as his surprise Chancellor of the Exchequer. Burnham was officially appointed by King Charles on Monday, succeeding Sir Keir Starmer. Simon Marks is more.
2: So Mr. Burnham arrives in power, Mr. Affability, but he doesn't have a mandate. And the question here tonight is, how soon might he call an election? He would be, I think, ill-advised to do it right now, because if an election were held right now, scores of those Labour members of Parliament that are relying on him would lose their seats. Two candidates from the hard right Reform UK party.
0: From Bureaus Worldwide, this is FSN.
3: With FSN Spotlight, I'm Simon Marks, looking today at the extraordinary success of Christopher Nolan's new IMAX film, The Odyssey. It opened this weekend and generated a staggering $264 million globally. The film is, of course, based on Homer's epic poem and has sparked huge public interest in the original work. Jennifer Saint is a novelist who has published several best-selling feminist retellings of Homer's epic story.
4: I mean, I think it struck such a chord because it's such great source material. You know, the Odyssey is a poem that has been captivating people for over 2,500 years. I think it's really worth remembering that although kind of we might come to the Odyssey now, well, before this movie, we might have come to it through reading it in its written form. But actually, the Odyssey originated as oral poetry. This was something that would have been performed 2,500 years ago in the 8th century BCE. This was something that people would gather around and they would listen to. So it has always been something that has been a communal experience, an immersive experience. So I think it seems really fitting now that one of the great directors of our time has taken it on and created that experience for an audience in 2026.
3: The film is the first feature shot entirely with IMAX cameras, which created a huge technical challenge for the production team and for the actors, including Matt Damon, Robert Pattinson, Anne Hathaway, Tom Holland and Lupita Nyong'o, among many others. With FSN Spotlight, I'm Simon Marks.
0: The main news again. A day after police teams in India pushed back tens of thousands of protesters using force, anger mounts on the ground, even as the police say they showed maximum restraint. The movement says it will not give up till the education minister resigns. American attacks on Iran continue, with the United States Central Command saying forces are aiming to degrade capabilities Tehran has used to threaten shipping in the Strait of Hormuz. And that is the latest. Feature Story News, Neha Punia reporting.
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Au revoir.

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2: Here's your Environment Canada weather forecast for Fredericton, Oromocto, and the Capital Region. Expect a pleasant summer day on tap for Tuesday with a mix of sun and cloud. It will become a little breezy during the afternoon with a high of 27 degrees. The UV index remains high, so don't forget the sunscreen if you'll be spending time outdoors. Tuesday night, expect partly to mostly cloudy skies with a low of 14 degrees. Most areas should stay dry through the night. Then on Wednesday, the weather turns more unsettled. Expect periods of rain developing during the morning, with the chance of a few embedded thunderstorms. It'll be noticeably cooler and humid, with a high near 21 degrees. If you're heading out, keep the rain gear handy. And Wednesday night, showers continue with a low of 16 degrees. That's your Environment Canada forecast for Fredericton, Oromocto, and the Capital Region. Enjoy the pleasant weather Tuesday, and be prepared for wetter conditions through the area on Wednesday.
3: Today is Tuesday, July 21st, and here are a few of the stories from around the world of sports. Here's a look at the top action from around Major League Baseball on Monday night. The hottest team in baseball stayed red hot as the Boston Red Sox won their 14th straight game, edging the Baltimore Orioles 6-5. Caleb Durbin broke a late tie with an eighth-inning home run before Aroldis Chapman shut the door for his 22nd save. In Philadelphia, the Phillies knocked off the Dodgers 10-7 behind a huge night from Trey Turner, who blasted two home runs and drove in five runs in a showdown between National League contenders. The New York Yankees defeated the Pittsburgh Pirates 8-5. Jazz Chisholm Jr. powered the Bronx Bombers with a pair of home runs as New York continued its push in the American League East. Cleveland's offense exploded as the Guardians crushed the Minnesota Twins 13-4, launching seven home runs. Rookies Petey Halpin and Reese Hoskins each hit two, highlighting one of the most impressive offensive performances of the season. Out west, the Seattle Mariners blanked the Cincinnati Reds 8-0. Cal Raleigh belted a grand slam while George Kirby tossed six scoreless innings in the dominant victory. And in extra innings, the Detroit Tigers outlasted the Chicago Cubs 8-6 in 10 innings to spoil the Cubs' home crowd. Final scores from the rest of Monday's 15-game schedule saw the Rays 7-1 over the Blue Jays, the Braves 3-2 over the Padres. It was the Brewers 8, the Mets 3, the Royals 4-3 over the Giants, the White Sox 10-3 over the Rangers. The Astros beat the Marlins 8-5. It was the Nationals 7-3 over the Rockies, the Athletics 5-2 over the Diamondbacks, and the Angels beat the Cardinals 3-2. It was a busy four-game night in the WNBA on Monday, with plenty of offense and one overtime thriller. The game of the night came in Dallas, where the New York Liberty edged the Dallas Wings 99-98 in overtime. Dallas was without standout rookie Paige Buchers, who sat out as a precaution after Sunday's hard fall, but Arike Ogunbowale nearly carried the Wings to another win before New York escaped in the extra session. The Las Vegas Aces rolled to a convincing 109-83 victory over the Toronto Tempo. Aja Wilson led the way with 26 points, while Jackie Young added 24 points and 12 assists as the Aces pulled away in the second half. In Seattle, the Minnesota Lynx rallied late to defeat the Seattle Storm 82-77, overcoming a double-digit deficit to continue their strong season. And in the fourth game of the evening, it was Washington over Golden State 90-82. And finally, Dwayne Ward, who helped anchor the bullpen for the Toronto Blue Jays back-to-back World Series winning teams in the early 1990s, has died, the team announced Sunday. He was 62. The Blue Jays announced that Ward died of natural causes in Toronto. They declined further comment on the circumstances of Ward's death. Ward arrived in Toronto on Friday but was not in attendance at Rogers Centre on Saturday when more than two dozen players, coaches, and executives from the Blue Jays championship teams in 1992 and 1993 gathered for the unveiling of a statue commemorating those victories. Ward broke into the majors with the Atlanta Braves in April 1986 before being traded later that year to Toronto, where he spent the remainder of his career. The hard-throwing right-hander ranked second in Blue Jays franchise history in pitching appearances, 452, and saves, 121. He emerged as one of baseball's top relievers in 1991. When he posted a 2.77 ERA and 23 saves while leading the majors with 81 appearances. He posted a 1.95 ERA as Toronto's top setup man in 1992, when the Blue Jays won their first World Series in franchise history, before thriving as an All-Star closer the following season when he had a 2.13 ERA and led the American League with 45 saves. That total remains the Blue Jays' single-season record. Ward appeared in 19 postseason games and went 3-0 with a 1.13 ERA and two saves in his eight career World Series appearances. He was the winning pitcher for the Blue Jays in Game 6 of the 1993 World Series when Joe Carter's walk-off home run lifted Toronto over the Philadelphia Phillies. He will be remembered for the role he played in some of the greatest moments in Blue Jays history, the team said in its statement. That's the news from around the world of sports. Have a great day, and remember to always play
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4: From Feature Story News in New Delhi, I'm Neha Punia. A day after police teams in India pushed back tens of thousands of protesters using force, there's significant anger on the ground. Police teams were seen firing tear gas shells and using sticks to push back protesters that were heading towards Parliament and heading back towards the main protest site in New Delhi. Abhijit Dipke, the founder of the Cockroach Janata Party, has apologized to supporters for the police action, saying, "We should have done better to protect you." The movement says it will continue to demonstrate. Ishan Garg has more.
5: Youth protesters in India who have been calling for removal of India's Education Minister Dharmendra Pradhan say that their demonstration and their protest is still not over. That's despite security officials dispersing large parts of the crowd who took to the streets of New Delhi on Monday, removing many protesters and also dismantling large parts of the stage where the protest was being held for the past 3 weeks. They say that their first priority right now is to tend to many of the young protesters and students who they say were injured by police heavy-handedness. Visuals circulating on social media showed security officials caning many protesters and also using tear gas shells to disperse the crowds. The police in New Delhi say that they have given their officials strict instructions to

0: prices on average $4 a gallon, which is clearly going to be sending alarm bells across the country, at least amongst the Republican Party, who are going to have to justify the continued war on Iran with the voters as they head to the campaigning for November's midterm elections.
1: New British Prime Minister Andy Burnham has named former Defence Secretary John Healey as his surprise Chancellor of the Exchequer. Burnham was officially appointed by King Charles on Monday, succeeding Sir Keir Starmer. Simon Marks is more.
2: So Mr Burnham arrives in power, Mr Affability, but he doesn't have a mandate. And the question here tonight is, how soon might he call an election? He would be, I think, ill-advised to do it right now, because if an election were held right now, scores of those Labour members of Parliament that are relying on him would lose their seats. Two candidates from the hard right Reform UK party.
1: From Bureaus Worldwide, this is FSN.
3: With FSN Spotlight, I'm Simon Marks, looking today at the extraordinary success of Christopher Nolan's new IMAX film, The Odyssey. It opened this weekend and generated a staggering $264 million globally. The film is, of course, based on Homer's epic poem and has sparked huge public interest in the original work. Jennifer Saint is a novelist who has published several best-selling feminist retellings of Homer's epic story.
4: I mean, I think it struck such a chord because it's such great source material. You know, the Odyssey is a poem that has been captivating people for over 2,500 years. I think it's really worth remembering that although kind of we might come to the Odyssey now, well, before this movie, we might have come to it through reading it in its written form, but actually the Odyssey originated as oral poetry. This was something that would have been performed 2,500 years ago in the 8th century BCE. This was something that people would gather around and they would listen to. So it has always been something that has been a communal experience, an immersive experience. So I think it seems really fitting now that one of the great directors of our time has taken it on and created that experience for an audience in 2026.
3: The film is the first feature shot entirely with IMAX cameras, which created a huge technical challenge for the production team and for the actors, including Matt Damon, Robert Pattinson, Anne Hathaway, Tom Holland and Lupita Nyong'o, among many others. With FSN Spotlight, I'm Simon Marks.
1: The main news again. A day after police teams in India pushed back tens of thousands of protesters using force, anger mounts on the ground, even as the police say they showed maximum restraint. The movement says it will not give up till the education minister resigns. American attacks on Iran continue, with the United States Central Command saying forces are aiming to degrade capabilities Tehran has used to threaten shipping in the Strait of Hormuz. And that is the latest feature story news. Neha Punia reporting.
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0: Here's your Environment Canada weather forecast for Fredericton, Oromocto, and the Capital Region. Expect a pleasant summer day on tap for Tuesday with a mix of sun and cloud. It will become a little breezy during the afternoon with a high of 27 degrees. The UV index remains high, so don't forget the sunscreen if you'll be spending time outdoors. Tuesday night, expect partly to mostly cloudy skies with a low of 14 degrees. Most areas should stay dry through the night. Then on Wednesday, the weather turns more unsettled. Expect periods of rain developing during the morning, with the chance of a few embedded thunderstorms. It'll be noticeably cooler and humid, with a high near 21 degrees. If you're heading out, keep the rain gear handy. And Wednesday night, showers continue with a low of 16 degrees. That's your Environment Canada forecast for Fredericton, Oromocto, and the Capital Region. Enjoy the pleasant weather Tuesday, and be prepared for wetter conditions through the area on
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2: Here's your Environment Canada weather forecast for Fredericton, Oromocto, and the Capital Region. Expect a pleasant summer day on tap for Tuesday with a mix of sun and cloud. It will become a little breezy during the afternoon with a high of 27 degrees. The UV index remains high, so don't forget the sunscreen if you'll be spending time outdoors. Tuesday night, expect partly to mostly cloudy skies with a low of 14 degrees. Most areas should stay dry through the night. Then on Wednesday, the weather turns more unsettled. Expect periods of rain developing during the morning, with the chance of a few embedded thunderstorms. It'll be noticeably cooler and humid, with a high near 21 degrees. If you're heading out, keep the rain gear handy. And Wednesday night, showers continue with a low of 16 degrees. That's your Environment Canada forecast for Fredericton, Oromocto, and the Capital Region. Enjoy the pleasant weather Tuesday, and be prepared for wetter conditions through the area on Wednesday.
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2: From the concert halls to the juke joints, from churches to festivals in the fields, welcome to another episode of Bill Street Caravan, celebrating the sounds of Memphis and the Mississippi Delta for more than 20 years. Heard around the globe on NPR Worldwide. 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This week on Bill Street Caravan, we have the sacred soul of the sensational Barnes Brothers on the show. Also, Grammy-nominated blues man Guy Davis will be with us to deliver an installment of the Blues Hall of Fame, an exploration of the lives of the pioneers and innovators enshrined in the Blues Hall of Fame here in Memphis, Tennessee, brought to you by the Blues Foundation.
3: That's all coming up right now on Bill Street Caravan. Hi, I'm your co-host, this time, Thomas Crivens.
4: Yeah, Thomas, you're filling in a little bit for Pat while Pat is, you know, you can't hold Pat down. She's going to go wherever she needs to go.
3: Oh, Pat is a world traveler, but she still finds time to come over to Bill Street Caravan and give us that legendary Pat vocals.
4: That's right. That's right. And we're lucky that she allows us to stand in her stead. Absolutely. And today we're going to be talking about some friends of ours from, you know, I'll say right around the corner. The sensational Barnes Brothers. You know, the only word that I could use right now is electrifying, because they already use sensational in their title.
3: They picked the right word, you know.
4: Absolutely.
3: I did.
4: So we have Courtney and Chris Barnes, who are local, emerging may not even be the word, because their family has already done so much of the work and the heavy lifting here in the local gospel community. A lot of people who have been following the local gospel scene for over the past, I'd say, 40 to 50 years would definitely recognize the name Barnes from their parents.
3: The Barnes family, Duke and Deborah Barnes, legendary Memphis gospel vocalists. But they can do it all, just like the kids can.
4: The interesting thing about the sensational Barnes Brothers repertoire is that it puts a little something extra on the gospel. When you go to a sensational Barnes Brothers show, you expect to be touched in your spirit. You expect to want to get up out your seat and dance and move and rejoice. But you can still enjoy it even if you aren't sanctified, I'd say.
3: Maybe have a beer in your hand while you listen to it. I've seen it myself, so
4: absolutely.
3: I'm not just saying it.
4: Some beer, some wine, probably some of everything else. But I know that it still comes from a very sacred space.
3: Yeah, definitely. I mean, the crowd, as well as the band, in my experience, has been moved with their own performances, and the crowd gives you that energy that is reminiscent of the church atmosphere, but you just maybe happen to be in a 400-person theater.
4: Absolutely. And where's the recording that we're going to be listening to today from, what was that performance?
3: Today's performance, we're at Bill Street Music Festival, the one and only.
4: The Bill Street Music Festival, which is a part of the larger celebration that we've been having in Memphis since the 1970s, known as Memphis in May. Each year we get together in May. We have, of course, Bill Street Music Fest, but also known for the World Championship Barbecue Cooking Contest that is held each year, or as locals like to call it, Barbecue Fest.
3: Barbecue Fest, man. Shout out to the team over at Memphis in May, one, for allowing Bill Street Caravan once again to be a part. It was such an honor to capture some great, great recordings this year. And I think some of us were even a part of it. So great, great year. Looking forward to more with those folks.
4: Well, the Barnes Brothers, of course, are a part of other ensembles. They sing with their family. They also play with Black Cream and some other groups around town. But as the sensational Barnes Brothers, Courtney and Chris put out their debut duo record in 2019, Nobody's Fault But My Own. That title and the other songs that are on the record originate from the catalog of a local gospel label called Designer Records, which was a recording service of sorts founded by Style Wooten, a local producer and engineer.
3: Now, I've seen that, what I believe is a genre description of some of that music, listed as deep soul gospel. Does that ring a bell?
4: Deep soul gospel is one good way to put it, and people around town have been giving it their own name. They've been calling it sacred soul.
3: Sacred soul. I like the sound of that.
4: Absolutely. Some other people who could be considered sacred soul here locally would be largely label mates of the sensational Barnes Brothers, such as Elizabeth King and the Gospel Souls, Reverend John Wilkins, and Elder Jack Ward.
3: Those are some legendary names from that area,

0: that part of the music scene, man. But they left an imprint not only down in Mississippi, but up here in Memphis as well.
1: Absolutely. And I think that there's probably no better thing to do right now. Just jump into the music, T.O.
0: Let's head on down to Tom Lee Park and catch the sensational Barnes Brothers at this year's Beale Street Music Fest.
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0: Those were the sensational Barnes Brothers, live on Bill Street Caravan. For more information about the Barnes Brothers, check them out on Facebook and Instagram. We'll be back with more music from the Barnes Brothers in just a bit.
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2: Ma Rainey looked in the mirror. She saw gold in her grin around her throat, dangling from her earlobes, over her wig like a halo. She was only a teenager back when she became Ma. It happened in Missouri, in a tent. She heard a girl sing about how her man had gone. All the show people stopped caking on their makeup and listened. After she got through, Ma asked the girl, "What kind of song is that?" Girl said, "It's the blues." Ma asked the girl to sing it slow and let her write out the words. Ma spread those blues around the country. She never had no other children. I joined her band in Chicago at the Grand Theater. Ma was on top, had records out, bookings in all the big theaters. They called her Mother of the Full House then. I was playing piano on stage when the curtain opened. Two hoofers, Buck and Bubbles, rolled out this big phonograph cabinet to center stage. They put a big record on it, cranked it up, and tap danced around the machine. Ma's voice started singing out. I began to wonder if she skipped a show and just gonna play a record. The audience grumbled. Then the phonograph cabinet started shaking. Thing opened up and Ma stepped right out of it into the spotlight. Whole crowd's eyes twinkled. After she had everybody in the palm of her hand, Ma went and squeezed out the tears.
3: I've been wondering.
2: Felt good to see someone ordinary in all those jewels. Her crooked wig, pink face powder, couldn't nothing hide her soul. People who loved Ma knew pain very well. She could turn pain around. If a man quit her, it wasn't because she's ugly, it was his problem. She sang, "Now all the people wonder why I'm all alone. A sissy shook that thing and took my man from home." Even Ma's cruelty was kind-hearted. I seen the worst thing she ever done. Couldn't believe it. She had the full program then. The Paramount Flappers, comedians, a whole train car full. And a torch singer used to bring down the house with her sad blues. Girl out of Chattanooga. She loved Ma. When the show came to her hometown, Ma cut the gal loose. I asked Ma why. She said, "I could have kept her forever." "Well, now she's mad and broken, lonesome," I said. "Yes, sugar. Nothing gonna stop her."
3: Once I lived a life of a millionaire, spending my money I didn't care.
2: The girl had sense enough to understand. She even helped Ma when nobody else could. One night in Chicago, Ma threw a party at her place, all women. They drank that bad whiskey, tear off their clothes, had no idea a neighbor dropped a dime. Out of nowhere, everybody heard the police banging on the door. Ma shouted, "It's a raid!" Police kicked in the door. Underclothes start flying through the air. Cops chasing women around. Ma grabbed a dress, trying to shimmy it over her head while running out the fire escape. She tripped half naked down the steps, and the police was standing right there waiting. Ma told them, "Oh, boys, we just had the radio up." They still took Ma to jail. Wasn't about to call her mama back in Georgia to go her bail. She only knew one person sitting on that kind of money. So the girl from Chattanooga turned Ma loose.
3: Calling out last night when a cloud of my friends, it must be women, cause I don't like no men.
2: Not everyone Ma fired went on to fame and glory. Over the years, she had to do what she had to do to keep the show on the road. Ma cut the flappers, Buck and Bubbles were next. Got so nobody wanted to play their hometown. Whistling Rufus gone, Jolly Saunders too. Ma did hire someone, an accountant, Mr. Lucius Walker. He saved the show by shaving the show. Cut it down to me, Sonny the cornet player, and Roscoe the drummer. We saw the blues go from the biggest thing in the world to hunger. All those years, she sent money back to her brother to build their mama a two-story house. We'd pass by there going through Columbus. Ma's brother also built the wagon she traveled in after her days as mother of the full house ended. Put a log cabin on a flatbed, put a camp stove in it. She even carried a few bits of the old show with her. Mr. Walker towed the cabin around on the back of his dark green Studebaker. Ma called it the Spirit of St. Lucius. Mr. Walker had Ma out singing in dusty tents like back when she first heard the blues. She lived on pickled green beans she put up in summer. She wore gowns that dragged the floor so nobody could see her swelled up ankles. We didn't exactly embrace Mr. Lucius Walker. He wore a big trench coat with a sash on it, kept his hands in his pockets. Roscoe would kid Ma. Fool can't dance. Ma told him, fool's been to college. We'd see him count every bag of peanuts before and after the show, and every dime in the cigar box. Couldn't get him away from the door, except one time. It was a big night down in Winter Haven at Orange Harvest. They built a stage right in the grove, lit it up with coal oil torches that keep the trees from freezing. All the pickers came with their overalls full of money. Ma slapped herself on the behind and sang past midnight. The people shouted, amen, amen, like a revival meet. We were all smothered in sweat and coal smoke. Afterwards, we dug into some of that cornbread and roast pig behind the stage. We seen Mr. Walker standing in the headlights of the promoter's car shouting, you gonna kill me about 150? You gonna have to. We played outside Fort Myers that Friday. Ma conjured the old magic for a big crowd. Her gold twinkled, their eyes shined, the backside shook. Afterwards, we went to count our money. Mr. Walker couldn't be found. We went out back to see Z in his car. Ma's log cabin just slumped there. The dark green Studebaker was gone.
3: Your low-down alligator, just watch me soon or later. Gonna catch you with your princess down.
2: The eagle flew, Ma said. We four went inside her cabin. Ma lit her camp stove and a lantern, and we sat. That business at Winter Haven was the hook, she said. Act like he put his life on one night's pay. I never should have believed a man would do that. I stopped watching him close. She poured us hot coffee off the stove. We had nothing. No transportation, no money. Ma took off a gold earring and tossed it to me. She gave the other to Sonny. Roscoe said, I want a tooth. She grinned and removed her necklace. Ma broke off the $20 gold piece. She bit it, glanced at the mark, and handed it over to him. If anybody can stick around, we got one more show here, she said. That night, I went through the curtain, sat down at the piano stool. I looked around for the others. No sign of Sonny. Looked like Roscoe's gone, too. I began to wonder if Ma was even there. As my eyes adjusted, I saw it. A giant phonograph cabinet at center stage.

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2: Bill Street Caravan is supported by awards from Memphis Travel and Tennessee Arts Commission. All right, T.O., we're back. And for those who are listening and they're just tuning in, we got the sensation of Barnes Brothers on the show today.
3: Man, and what a show it was, man. They brought a lot of energy to the Bill Street Music Fest and left that stage kind of like a pulpit or a choir stand when they walked off.
2: I'll tell the people who are listening at home or wherever they may be, you know, I don't get to church too often. So I'm pretty grateful that I have the Barnes Brothers to lean on sometimes if I just need to go ahead and get that rise inside of me.
3: Yes, sir. Yes, sir. And they figured out a way to do it without feeling like you gotta have a Bible in your hand or hymnal and have the right clothes on, man. They kind of get right to your heart no matter where you are.
2: Absolutely. You know, you're right. There's something about the music in this region and in this area. No matter what you're singing about, there's that feeling that is embedded in it that gets you right to that special place where you're really having an intimate experience with something that's a bit beyond the realm that we can speak of physically.
3: Yes, indeed. And I mean, you know, this dear city that we're in and that we love, we kind of get right to the nitty gritty. I guess that's where grit came from. But,
2: right.
3: You know, it's kind of right to the point. We're kind of a no-nonsense town anyway. So makes sense that the music gets right to the core of the matter, man.
2: Well, you know, speaking of no-nonsense, personality is one thing that really shines through when you listen to the Barnes Brothers. And I think that you're probably an authority on what they actually like one-on-one. I mean, do you have any memories? Do you have any stories that you can share that really exemplify what this brother duo does on stage and how they are as humans?
3: Man, I tell you what, they're called the Barnes Brothers for a very good reason. Those are actually two brothers. Chris is the older brother, Courtney is the younger, but they are brothers beloved. They come from a family surrounded by love, so it makes sense that it translates. I won't speak to their relationship. I think they speak for it on the stage. If you listen to the harmonies that they do around each other, you can tell that comes from just years of growing up together. And no matter what situations they were in, I'm sure they found some songs, or their parents made sure they found some songs to lift themselves up, man. So I think their relationship as brothers translates on their microphone. Those are some beautiful harmonies, and as a duo, you almost can't beat them, man.
2: You speak about family. You know, they're more than just the brothers. Of course, we've mentioned their father, Calvin Duke Barnes Sr., or the first, rather, who is no longer with us, and along with their mother, Deborah Barnes, who is just an amazing spirit and soul to be around, just an extremely warm person. Still guiding them along, guiding them on, always see her at gigs, but also their sister, Carla, and their other brother, Calvin II, who is an incredible keyboard player. We call him Cali Keys.
3: Yeah, Cali Keys. And he's also the music director of the Sensational Barnes Brothers. Big Bro, they've got Big Bro running the show behind them. So it's good. It's a good thing.
2: Yeah, that's right. Well, you talk about the harmonies that the brothers sing together, but, you know, I've seen them back up some other musicians, and they're fluid, even if they're just jumping in and playing and either jamming or really just giving of themselves to another artist's repertoire. I know all of us took a trip to Kansas City not long ago, and Memphis really showed out, and the Barnes Brothers were playing up behind almost everyone, whether they were a folk artist, whether they were a pop artist, an R&B artist, blues artist. We were just switching out people on stage to showcase Memphis, and they were behind almost every group.
3: Playing and singing.
2: Playing and singing.
3: Yes, indeed. Yes, indeed.
2: So, you know, more than just the Barnes Brothers, really two titans of Memphis music that extend themselves well beyond gospel to give a very unique and, again, I shall say, a spiritual experience to those who listen.
3: Indeed, man. I'm moved every time I am graced enough to be around them, and I see the effect they have on the audiences, And I just encourage those guys to keep on going, man. They're doing a wonderful job, man.
2: Well, I don't want to hold them back because you can't chain down those Barnes Brothers, but also I don't want to hold our listeners back because they probably want to get back to the music.
3: Right,
2: so you
3: want to
2: jump
3: right,
2: back into
3: right.
2: the concert?
3: Let's get right back into some more music from the Sensational Barnes Brothers live from Beale Street Music Fest right here on Beale Street Caravan.
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5: think it's self-explanatory. If you're willing to find another source of health, betterment, completeness, I think for myself that's something I should do, and I think it's a good thing to tell your closest friend to try the Lord. Here we go.

0: All right, we're back with this week's episode of Bill Street Caravan that features two guys who are making a lot of noise in the city of Memphis. And even more than that, there are two brothers of mine personally, real close. We're brothers of friends, brothers in bands, brothers in arms. And in the studio with me today here at Bill Street Caravan, I've got none other than Mr. Christopher Leon Barnes.
1: Hey,
0: how you doing today, Chris?
1: Bill Street Caravan, this is where it's at.
0: This is
1: doing
0: where
1: well. So glad to be here.
0: Paid advertising. Yes, sir. Thank you for coming, man. And we know, and if we don't know, we're going to learn today that you do wear many musical hats in the city of Memphis and beyond. I will let the people know now that you're a part of acts such as the Barqués, a preeminent legendary funk group. You're a part of the Barnes family, your family band that has been doing it for some time now. You're a part of the Sensational Barnes Brothers. I think we'll talk about them today some.
1: Yes.
0: And you're a part of Black Cream. So you've got a lot going on. And all those acts are in high demand and busy and good. So I know you're busy and good. So I won't take up too much more of your time today. What have you guys got coming up next?
1: Okay, so right now we're gearing up for another tour run that starts in Quincy, California, July the 2nd. But before we head out, we're actually going to do a show right here in Crosstown Theater.
0: So for those who aren't familiar with the Sensational Barnes Brothers, give us a little bit about who. What is it?
1: So the Sensational Barnes Brothers, it's my brother Courtney Barnes and I, it's a group that came together a couple of years ago, just off a whim, a producer we were working with, Bruce Watson, who's the owner of Fat Possum, Big Legal Mess record labels, who at the time he was starting a new record label called Bible and Tire Records. He had an idea of putting Courtney and I together and recording some of his older songs, some of the songs that was in his catalog. So that's kind of how it started. So Courtney and I, we're the foundation of the Sensational Barnes Brothers.
0: So you and Courtney are sensational. What style of music are you guys doing?
1: So right now, the stylings that we're currently performing is old soul gospel, music from 60s, 70s, maybe 50s, late 50s.
0: Nice. Yeah. Now, I've seen some of you guys' shows. I've even been a part of some of your shows.
1: Right.
0: And one thing I always note is the crowd's reaction to the music is when, off the top of your head, if somebody tells you, yeah, we sing gospel, you don't imagine that this is a band that's going around headlining festivals and raucous crowds and beer drinking going on, but you have a lot of that in some of your shows, right?
1: Absolutely. So this is gospel, but it's the style of gospel that's not as intricate in the way that contemporary gospel now today is, you know, being put out. It's very palatable.
0: Yes, sir.
1: May I use that word?
0: Ding, ding, ding.
1: Palatable.
0: Word of the day.
1: Yeah. It is. And I enjoy delivering this message in particular to the raucous crowds,
0: yes,
1: to the
0: sir.
1: Beer drinkers at the festivals.
0: Amen. Yes, sir. And correct me if I'm wrong, but I think I've seen some or heard someone describe it and put a term of maybe like deep soul gospel.
1: Deep soul gospel.
0: Was that it? Deep soul gospel.
1: Deep soul gospel.
0: And that's kind of, I guess, self-explanatory. Just deep. We did down in the crates. It's not like you said. It's not the more modern, the intricate, and the stuff that's going on. It's kind of deeper, rooted in
1: absolutely
0: in the Southern music culture.
1: In Southern music culture.
0: Yes,
1: absolutely.
0: Sir.
1: Deep in the Delta.
0: Yes, sir.
1: Right here in Memphis, Tennessee. A lot of the songs were birthed here in Memphis, Tennessee, from an old record label called Divine Spirituals Record Label, which Bruce Watson, he bought that label and that catalog and is reissuing this music.
0: Shout out to Bruce for believing in music of this region and investing in
1: absolutely
0: not only the music but in the people, including
1: absolutely
0: the Barnes Brothers.
1: Absolutely.
0: Man. Speaking of, so are you and Courtney, since it's the Barnes Brothers, are you guys the only Barnes in the group? Are there any other brothers or sisters or mamas in the group or anything?
1: So, yes, we feature my brother, who is the MD. Currently, he's a pianist and organist. He's a Sensational Barnes Brother by blood. And when my sister is in town, we definitely invite her on the stage to, you know, to be a Sensational Barnes sister.
0: Shout out to Carla.
1: Carla Barnes. She's on the water right now.
0: Carmel Barnes.
1: Mama Barnes is the reason that we're sensational.
0: Come on,
1: Deborah Gleese Barnes. So we definitely try to include her in all that we do.
0: Beautiful. So we've got you in today, and this episode is about the performance at the Beale Street Music Fest. Can you tell me a little bit about your experience with the Sensational Barnes Brothers? For me, I was with you. I was fortunate to be with you guys at that performance. It was my first time playing Beale Street Music Fest. I cherish just every second of it, from the waiting to the rain to whatever was going on. I was loving. So can you tell me a little bit about how did you guys get to the Beale Street Music Fest stage, and what did you think of that experience?
1: First of all, it was a total honor to be asked to perform for this festival. So back in February, Sensational Barnes Brothers, we did a conference in Kansas City called the Folk Music Alliance Conference. We did a couple of sets there, 15, 20-minute sets, and that opened up our world for the rest of the year with the help of our management team, Jonas Media. They booked a few shows for this year, and it actually helped us to our booking agent, which shout out to Crossover Touring. We've booked about 40 shows for this year.
0: I was just about to say that. I've seen the calendar for myself with my own two eyes, and it's a bunch of cities and a bunch of dates on there. So I know you guys are about to really ramp it up. Will the people be able to find or purchase merchandise or music on this tour while you guys are moving around the country?
1: Absolutely. So we're definitely bringing our record that we released back in 2019, and we're currently working on new music, but we're definitely have merch, T-shirts, posters, working on some other things that you guys can kind of take home with you. Support Sensational Barnes Brothers as we grow and move forward.
0: Yes, sir. Yes, sir. Now, can you tell us the title of the first album and what the music is in there? And can you tell us a little bit about the second project?
1: Okay, so the first album that we recorded is called Nobody's Fault But My Own. And again, that was released back in 2019, I believe. Okay. The pandemic hit, so we weren't able to tour this album. Fast forward to 2023, we had the opportunity to do this conference. And it's opened up the world to Sensational Barnes Brothers and allowed us to, you know, perform this music to the masses.
0: So it was the Folk Alliance Conference that really kind of opened up?
1: It's the Folk Alliance.
0: Shout out to Folk Alliance, Kansas City.
1: Oh, as well as Memphis Export Music.
0: Music Export Memphis, Elizabeth Kaywine and
1: Absolutely.
0: Team. Absolutely. Those guys, they were there in the building too, and I was there. And I can testify that we had a good old time. And people from, literally, I watched people from states all over the country looking for Memphis after the Memphis artists got to performing. So again, thank you to Music Export Memphis. Shout out to the Folk Alliance. And look forward to the next one. So now you guys are touring. Are you kind of trying to retroactively tour the first album, or are you just like, we're going
1: to... Yeah, because we had some big dates, big venues to perform, Kennedy Center, Lincoln Center, which we're still in talks with them to get back there. But we never got to perform this album for the people. They wanted it. And that was before we had representation or a booking agent. Mm-hmm. So, yes, this would be considered our first initial tour for that album.
0: But like you mentioned, y'all are already working on the second album.
1: Working on more music and, as odd as it may seem, still trying to figure out which lane works, because we don't just do deep soul gospel. Right. We do a little R&B. Yeah, we do some contemporary gospel, try to fill it out as much as possible, but we love good music.
0: Is there a change in the second album from the first? Are you expanding on, or are you going a whole different direction? What are you guys doing on the second album?
1: So I would not assume that we're going to go a totally different direction. We'll definitely stay in the same vein, because for me in particular, I feel like we should stay true to those things that kind of pushed us along and have gotten us to this point. But yes, we're going to definitely explore all our creativity.
0: Nice.
1: And, you know, hopefully you guys have an open enough mind to receive all the exploration.
0: Is there a title? Do you have a name? I want you to leak it if you're supposed to.
1: Nah. Okay. It's not even, no.
0: We're just working on the content at this point. Awesome, man. Awesome. Well, you guys heard it right here. I think next up on the calendar for the Sensation of Barnes Brothers, June 17th in the Crosstown Theater.
1: There we go.
0: The Crosstown Theater.
1: In the big room.
0: In the big room, y'all. That's this Saturday.
1: This Saturday.
0: So this probably will be in the past. when this airs.
1: Right.
0: So great show, guys, at the theater.
2: Thank you. Woo!
0: Great show at the theater, man. And if you do happen to miss the Sensational Barnes Brothers in the Crosstown Theater, be sure to check their social media. Chris will give it to you in just a second. Because as he mentioned, they are going on tour and will be all over this nation in this year. We're not talking sometime in the future. We're talking starting in a couple of weeks or so, right?
1: A couple of weeks or so. Hitting the road.
0: Where can people find Sensational Barnes?
1: So we're on Facebook as the Sensational Barnes Brothers. On Instagram, Sensational Barnes Brothers. There's a website somewhere out there. It's Sensational Barnes Brothers. Everything is Sensational Barnes Brothers. Just Google Sensational Barnes Brothers, and it'll take you right there.
0: Awesome. Chris, man, thank you so much for coming and spending some time in the studio with us, man. We're looking forward to more from the one and only Sensational Barnes Brothers.
1: Thank
0: Shout
1: you so
0: out
1: much
0: to Courtney
1: for having
0: as well, man, and we'll see you guys real soon, man. Thank you.
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4: I think y'all know this one, too. This is a little one by Al Green. Here we go.

0: That was the Sensational Barnes Brothers live from Beale Street Music Fest on Beale Street Caravan. 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
2: Good day, everyone. Here's a look at the top stories making news across New Brunswick and Atlantic Canada. Premier Susan Holt is in Charlottetown today for the annual Council of the Federation meetings, where Canada's premiers are focusing on economic security, energy development, interprovincial trade, and health care. Atlantic premiers are expected to push for greater federal support for infrastructure and stronger energy connections throughout the region, with affordability and economic growth high on the agenda. Healthcare continues to dominate headlines in New Brunswick. Emergency departments in several communities have been dealing with high patient volumes and longer than normal wait times as hospitals work through staffing pressures and increased summer demand. Health officials continue to remind residents to use primary care clinics, pharmacies, and virtual care services whenever appropriate, helping keep emergency rooms available for the most urgent cases. Meanwhile, public safety remains a key topic following the province's support for tougher federal bail.

0: refinery turnaround later this year, a project expected to bring thousands of skilled trades workers to St. John while supporting hundreds of local businesses throughout the region. Across Atlantic Canada, housing affordability and labor shortages remain major concerns. Industry groups continue calling on governments to accelerate skilled worker recruitment and immigration programs as construction activity remains strong throughout the region. Business leaders say filling workforce gaps will be critical to meeting housing demand and supporting continued economic growth. Environmental researchers are also reporting an increase in great white shark activity in the Gulf of St. Lawrence this summer. Scientists say the growing number of sightings reflects a healthier marine ecosystem and recovering seal populations. While beachgoers are encouraged to stay aware of local advisories, experts stress that shark encounters remain extremely rare in Canadian waters. And finally, with August just a few weeks away, astronomers are encouraging Atlantic Canadians to prepare for a rare double sky event. A partial solar eclipse and the annual Perseid meteor shower will occur on the same day next month, with several locations in New Brunswick, Nova Scotia, and Newfoundland expected to offer excellent viewing opportunities, weather permitting. That's your Tuesday, July 21st news update from around New Brunswick and Atlantic Canada. Have a safe day and stay with us for the latest weather and sports broadcasting throughout the day. My name is Bill Oxley, and now you're up to date.
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2: Here's your Environment Canada weather forecast for Fredericton, Oromocto, and the Capital Region. Expect a pleasant summer day on tap for Tuesday with a mix of sun and cloud. It will become a little breezy during the afternoon with a high of 27 degrees. The UV index remains high, so don't forget the sunscreen if you'll be spending time outdoors. Tuesday night, expect partly to mostly cloudy skies with a low of 14 degrees. Most areas should stay dry through the night. Then on Wednesday, the weather turns more unsettled. Expect periods of rain developing during the morning, with the chance of a few embedded thunderstorms. It'll be noticeably cooler and humid, with a high near 21 degrees. If you're heading out, keep the rain gear handy. And Wednesday night, showers continue with a low of 16 degrees. That's your Environment Canada forecast for Fredericton, Oromocto, and the Capital Region. Enjoy the pleasant weather Tuesday, and be prepared for wetter conditions through the area on Wednesday.
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3: Good day, everyone. Here's a look at the top stories making news across New Brunswick and Atlantic Canada. Premier Susan Holt is in Charlottetown today for the annual Council of the Federation meetings, where Canada's premiers are focusing on economic security, energy development, interprovincial trade, and health care. Atlantic premiers are expected to push for greater federal support for infrastructure and stronger energy connections throughout the region, with affordability and economic growth high on the agenda. Health care continues to dominate headlines in New Brunswick. Emergency departments in several communities have been dealing with high patient volumes and longer than normal wait times as hospitals work through staffing pressures and increased summer demand. Health officials continue to remind residents to use primary care clinics, pharmacies, and virtual care services whenever appropriate, helping keep emergency rooms available for the most urgent cases. Meanwhile, public safety remains a key topic following the province's support for tougher federal bail provisions. Provincial officials say stronger bail measures could help improve community safety while balancing the rights of accused persons. The discussion continues among police leaders, legal experts, and community organizations across the province. Economic news remains positive, with continued investment across New Brunswick's industrial sector. Preparations are underway for Irving Oil's major refinery turnaround later this year, a project expected to bring thousands of skilled trades workers to St. John while supporting hundreds of local businesses throughout the region. Across Atlantic Canada, housing affordability and labor shortages remain major concerns. Industry groups continue calling on governments to accelerate skilled worker recruitment and immigration programs as construction activity remains strong throughout the region. Business leaders say filling workforce gaps will be critical to meeting housing demand and supporting continued economic growth. Environmental researchers are also reporting an increase in great white shark activity in the Gulf of St. Lawrence this summer. Scientists say the growing number of sightings reflects a healthier marine ecosystem and recovering seal populations. While beachgoers are encouraged to stay aware of local advisories, experts stress that shark encounters remain extremely rare in Canadian waters. And finally, with August just a few weeks away, astronomers are encouraging Atlantic Canadians to prepare for a rare double sky event. A partial solar eclipse and the annual Perseid meteor shower will occur on the same day next month, with several locations in New Brunswick, Nova Scotia, and Newfoundland expected to offer excellent viewing opportunities, weather permitting. That's your Tuesday, July 21st news update from around New Brunswick and Atlantic Canada. Have a safe day and stay with us for the latest weather and sports broadcasting throughout the day. My name is Bill Oxley, and now you're up to date.
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2: Here's your Environment Canada weather forecast for Fredericton, Oromocto, and the Capital Region. Expect a pleasant summer day on tap for Tuesday with a mix of sun and cloud. It will become a little breezy during the afternoon with a high of 27 degrees. The UV index remains high, so don't forget the sunscreen if you'll be spending time outdoors. Tuesday night, expect partly to mostly cloudy skies with a low of 14 degrees. Most areas should stay dry through the night. Then on Wednesday, the weather turns more unsettled. Expect periods of rain developing during the morning, with the chance of a few embedded thunderstorms. It'll be noticeably cooler and humid, with a high near 21 degrees. If you're heading out, keep the rain gear handy. And Wednesday night, showers continue with a low of 16 degrees. That's your Environment Canada forecast for Fredericton, Oromocto, and the Capital Region. Enjoy the pleasant weather Tuesday, and be prepared for wetter conditions through the area on Wednesday.
3: Today is Tuesday, July 21st, and here are a few of the stories from around the world of sports. Here's a look at the top action from around Major League Baseball on Monday night. The hottest team in baseball stayed red hot as the Boston Red Sox won their 14th straight game, edging the Baltimore Orioles 6-5. Caleb Durbin broke a late tie with an eighth-inning home run before Aroldis Chapman shut the door for his 22nd save. In Philadelphia, the Phillies knocked off the Dodgers 10-7 behind a huge night from Trey Turner, who blasted two home runs and drove in five runs in a showdown between National League contenders. The New York Yankees defeated the Pittsburgh Pirates 8-5. Jazz Chisholm Jr. powered the Bronx Bombers with a pair of home runs as New York continued its push in the American League East. Cleveland's offense exploded as the Guardians crushed the Minnesota Twins 13-4, launching seven home runs. Rookies Petey Halpin and Reese Hoskins each hit two, highlighting one of the most impressive offensive performances of the season. Out west, the Seattle Mariners blanked the Cincinnati Reds 8-0. Cal Raleigh belted a grand slam while George Kirby tossed six scoreless innings in the dominant victory. And in extra innings, the Detroit Tigers outlasted the Chicago Cubs 8-6 in 10 innings to spoil the Cubs' home crowd. Final scores from the rest of Monday's 15-game schedule saw the Rays 7-1 over the Blue Jays, the Braves 3-2 over the Padres. It was the Brewers 8, the Mets 3, the Royals 4-3 over the Giants, the White Sox 10-3 over the Rangers. The Astros beat the Marlins 8-5. It was the Nationals 7-3 over the Rockies, the Athletics 5-2 over the Diamondbacks, and the Angels beat the Cardinals 3-2. It was a busy four-game night in the WNBA on Monday, with plenty of offense and one overtime thriller. The game of the night came in Dallas, where the New York Liberty edged the Dallas Wings 99-98 in overtime. Dallas was without standout rookie Paige Buchers, who sat out as a precaution after Sunday's hard fall, but Arike Ogunbowale nearly carried the Wings to another win before New York escaped in the extra session. The Las Vegas Aces rolled to a convincing 109-83 victory over the Toronto Tempo. Aja Wilson led the way with 26 points, while Jackie Young added 24 points and 12 assists as the Aces pulled away in the second half. In Seattle, the Minnesota Lynx rallied late to defeat the Seattle Storm 82-77, overcoming a double-digit deficit to continue their strong season. And in the fourth game of the evening, it was Washington over Golden State 90-82. And finally, Dwayne Ward, who helped anchor the bullpen for the Toronto Blue Jays' back-to-back World Series winning teams in the early 1990s, has died, the team announced Sunday. He was 62. The Blue Jays announced that Ward died of natural causes in Toronto. They declined further comment on the circumstances of Ward's death. Ward arrived in Toronto on Friday but was not in attendance at Rogers Centre on Saturday when more than two dozen players, coaches, and executives from the Blue Jays championship teams in 1992 and 1993 gathered for the unveiling of a statue commemorating those victories. Ward broke into the majors with the Atlanta Braves in April 1986 before being traded later that year to Toronto, where he spent the remainder of his career. The hard-throwing right-hander ranked second in Blue Jays franchise history in pitching appearances, 452, and saves, 121. He emerged as one of baseball's top relievers in 1991, when he posted a 2.77 ERA and 23 saves while leading the majors with 81 appearances. He posted a 1.95 ERA as Toronto's top setup man in 1992, when the Blue Jays won their first World Series in franchise history, before thriving as an all-star closer the following season when he had a 2.13 ERA and led the American League with 45 saves. That total remains the Blue Jays' single-season record. Ward appeared in 19 postseason games and went 3-0 with a 1.13 ERA and two saves in his eight career World Series appearances. He was the winning pitcher for the Blue Jays in Game 6 of the 1993 World Series when Joe Carter's walk-off home run lifted Toronto over the Philadelphia Phillies. He will be remembered for the role he played in some of the greatest moments in Blue Jays history, the team said in its statement. That's the news from around the world of sports. Have a great day, and remember to always play safe.
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2: Good day, everyone. Here's a look at the top stories making news across New Brunswick and Atlantic Canada. Premier Susan Holt is in Charlottetown today for the annual Council of the Federation meetings, where Canada's premiers are focusing on economic security, energy development, interprovincial trade, and health care. Atlantic premiers are expected to push for greater federal support for infrastructure and stronger energy connections throughout the region, with affordability and economic growth high on the agenda. Healthcare continues to dominate headlines in New Brunswick. Emergency departments in several communities have been dealing with high patient volumes and longer than normal wait times as hospitals work through staffing pressures and increased summer demand. Health officials continue to remind residents to use primary care clinics, pharmacies, and virtual care services whenever appropriate, helping keep emergency rooms available for the most urgent cases. Meanwhile, public safety remains a key topic following the province's support for tougher federal bail provisions. Provincial officials say stronger bail measures could help improve community safety while balancing the rights of accused persons. The discussion continues among police leaders, legal experts, and community organizations across the province. Economic news remains positive, with continued investment across New Brunswick's industrial sector. Preparations are underway for Irving Oil's major refinery turnaround later this year, a project expected to bring thousands of skilled trades workers to St. John while supporting hundreds of local businesses throughout the region. Across Atlantic Canada, housing affordability and labor shortages remain major concerns. Industry groups continue calling on governments to accelerate skilled worker recruitment and immigration programs as construction activity remains strong throughout the region. Business leaders say filling workforce gaps will be critical to meeting housing demand and supporting continued economic growth. Environmental researchers are also reporting an increase in great white shark activity in the Gulf of St. Lawrence this summer. Scientists say the growing number of sightings reflects a healthier marine ecosystem and recovering seal populations. While beachgoers are encouraged to stay aware of local advisories, experts stress that shark encounters remain extremely rare in Canadian waters. And finally, with August just a few weeks away, astronomers are encouraging Atlantic Canadians to prepare for a rare double sky event. A partial solar eclipse and the annual Perseid meteor shower will occur on the same day next month, with several locations in New Brunswick, Nova Scotia, and Newfoundland expected to offer excellent viewing opportunities, weather permitting. That's your Tuesday, July 21st news update from around New Brunswick and Atlantic Canada. Have a safe day and stay with us for the latest weather and sports broadcasting throughout the day. My name is Bill Oxley, and now you're up to date.

Been stepping up, been sitting in. Sometimes I feel like I'm spread too thin. Head in the clouds, ass in a sling.

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The Wolf. The Wolf.

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You know, I've always been a pacifist. I've been known to run from a fight, but I ain't never hit no

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Daddy says it makes you do things you shouldn't and forget all the things you should. Last night I forgot my coat, I forgot my...

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1: Here's your Environment Canada weather forecast for Fredericton, Oromocto, and the Capital Region. Expect a pleasant summer day on tap for Tuesday with a mix of sun and cloud. It will become a little breezy during the afternoon with a high of 27 degrees. The UV index remains high, so don't forget the sunscreen if you'll be spending time outdoors. Tuesday night, expect partly to mostly cloudy skies with a low of 14 degrees. Most areas should stay dry through the night. Then on Wednesday, the weather turns more unsettled. Expect periods of rain developing during the morning, with the chance of a few embedded thunderstorms. It'll be noticeably cooler and humid, with a high near 21 degrees. If you're heading out, keep the rain gear handy. And Wednesday night, showers continue with a low of 16 degrees. That's your Environment Canada forecast for Fredericton, Oromocto, and the Capital Region. Enjoy the pleasant weather Tuesday, and be prepared for wetter conditions through the area on Wednesday.
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8: Good day, everyone. Here's a look at the top stories making news across New Brunswick and Atlantic Canada. Premier Susan Holt is in Charlottetown today for the annual Council of the Federation meetings, where Canada's premiers are focusing on economic security, energy development, interprovincial trade, and health care. Atlantic premiers are expected to push for greater federal support for infrastructure and stronger energy connections throughout the region, with affordability and economic growth high on the agenda. Healthcare continues to dominate headlines in New Brunswick. Emergency departments in several communities have been dealing with high patient volumes and longer than normal wait times as hospitals work through staffing pressures and increased summer demand. Health officials continue to remind residents to use primary care clinics, pharmacies, and virtual care services whenever appropriate, helping keep emergency rooms available for the most urgent cases. Meanwhile, public safety remains a key topic following the province's support for tougher federal bail provisions. Provincial officials say stronger bail measures could help improve community safety while balancing the rights of accused persons. The discussion continues.

0: shortages remain major concerns. Industry groups continue calling on governments to accelerate skilled worker recruitment and immigration programs as construction activity remains strong throughout the region. Business leaders say filling workforce gaps will be critical to meeting housing demand and supporting continued economic growth. Environmental researchers are also reporting an increase in great white shark activity in the Gulf of St. Lawrence this summer. Scientists say the growing number of sightings reflects a healthier marine ecosystem and recovering seal populations. While beachgoers are encouraged to stay aware of local advisories, experts stress that shark encounters remain extremely rare in Canadian waters. And finally, with August just a few weeks away, astronomers are encouraging Atlantic Canadians to prepare for a rare double sky event. A partial solar eclipse and the annual Perseid meteor shower will occur on the same day next month, with several locations in New Brunswick, Nova Scotia, and Newfoundland expected to offer excellent viewing opportunities, weather permitting. That's your Tuesday, July 21st news update from around New Brunswick and Atlantic Canada. Have a safe day and stay with us for the latest weather and sports broadcasting throughout the day. My name is Bill Oxley, and now you're up to date.
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2: Here's your Environment Canada weather forecast for Fredericton, Oromocto, and the Capital Region. Expect a pleasant summer day on tap for Tuesday with a mix of sun and cloud. It will become a little breezy during the afternoon, with a high of 27 degrees. The UV index remains high, so don't forget the sunscreen if you'll be spending time outdoors. Tuesday night, expect partly to mostly cloudy skies with a low of 14 degrees. Most areas should stay dry through the night. Then on Wednesday, the weather turns more unsettled. Expect periods of rain developing during the morning, with the chance of a few embedded thunderstorms. It'll be noticeably cooler and humid, with a high near 21 degrees. If you're heading out, keep the rain gear handy. And Wednesday night, showers continue with a low of 16 degrees. That's your Environment Canada forecast for Fredericton, Oromocto, and the Capital Region. Enjoy the pleasant weather Tuesday, and be prepared for wetter conditions through the area on Wednesday.
3: Dangakla Gilwendel Nabamak, Abalasamoes Nil, Bemkiskak, Najigbumola Nebiemkiloti de Beskamaganak. Let's go bowling today. Nukkatahak, I just got a strike. Nizagas Yagwa Nukkatahak, I just got a spare. Gagawigabumolan, Najigabumolud. Roll the ball faster. Giakwigbumulan Najigabumulud. Roll your ball straight. 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Roll your ball slow. 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I just got a gutter ball. 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How many did you knock down? Gas wog mejzak at it. 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Kuligizat, you did a great job. Git Diana, show off. Guinness, try harder. 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Are you ready? Let's go bowling.
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2: Good day, everyone. Here's a look at the top stories making news across New Brunswick and Atlantic Canada. Premier Susan Holt is in Charlottetown today for the annual Council of the Federation meetings, where Canada's premiers are focusing on economic security, energy development, interprovincial trade, and health care. Atlantic premiers are expected to push for greater federal support for infrastructure and stronger energy connections throughout the region, with affordability and economic growth high on the agenda. Healthcare continues to dominate headlines in New Brunswick. Emergency departments in several communities have been dealing with high patient volumes and longer than normal wait times as hospitals work through staffing pressures and increased summer demand. Health officials continue to remind residents to use primary care clinics, pharmacies, and virtual care services whenever appropriate, helping keep emergency rooms available for the most urgent cases. Meanwhile, public safety remains a key topic following the province's support for tougher federal bail provisions. Provincial officials say stronger bail measures could help improve community safety while balancing the rights of accused persons. The discussion continues among police leaders, legal experts, and community organizations across the province. Economic news remains positive, with continued investment across New Brunswick's industrial sector. Preparations are underway for Irving Oil's major refinery turnaround later this year, a project expected to bring thousands of skilled trades workers to St. John while supporting hundreds of local businesses throughout the region. Across Atlantic Canada, housing affordability and labor shortages remain major concerns. Industry groups continue calling on governments to accelerate skilled worker recruitment and immigration programs as construction activity remains strong throughout the region. Business leaders say filling workforce gaps will be critical to meeting housing demand and supporting continued economic growth. Environmental researchers are also reporting an increase in great white shark activity in the Gulf of St. Lawrence this summer. Scientists say the growing number of sightings reflects a healthier marine ecosystem and recovering seal populations. While beachgoers are encouraged to stay aware of local advisories, experts stress that shark encounters remain extremely rare in Canadian waters. And finally, with August just a few weeks away, astronomers are encouraging Atlantic Canadians to prepare for a rare double sky event. A partial solar eclipse and the annual Perseid meteor shower will occur on the same day next month, with several locations in New Brunswick, Nova Scotia, and Newfoundland expected to offer excellent viewing opportunities, weather permitting. That's your Tuesday, July 21st news update from around New Brunswick and Atlantic Canada. Have a safe day and stay with us for the latest weather and sports broadcasting throughout the day. My name is Bill Oxley, and now you're up to date.
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2: Here's your environment. Canada weather forecast for Fredericton, Oromocto, and the Capital Region. Tuesday night, expect partly to mostly cloudy skies with a low of 14 degrees. Most areas should stay dry through the night. Then on Wednesday, the weather turns more unsettled. Expect periods of rain developing during the morning, with the chance of a few embedded thunderstorms. It'll be noticeably cooler and humid, with a high near 21 degrees. If you're heading out, keep the rain gear handy. And Wednesday night, showers continue with a low of 16 degrees. That's your Environment Canada forecast for Fredericton, Oromocto, and the Capital Region. Enjoy the pleasant weather Tuesday and be prepared for wetter conditions through the area on Wednesday.
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3: Good day, everyone. Here's a look at the top stories making news across New Brunswick and Atlantic Canada. Premier Susan Holt is in Charlottetown today for the annual Council of the Federation meetings, where Canada's premiers are focusing on economic security, energy development, interprovincial trade, and health care. Atlantic premiers are expected to push for greater federal support for infrastructure and stronger energy connections throughout the region, with affordability and economic growth high on the agenda. Health care continues to dominate headlines in New Brunswick. Emergency departments in several communities have been dealing with high patient volumes and longer than normal wait times as hospitals work through staffing pressures and increased summer demand. Health officials continue to remind residents to use primary care clinics, pharmacies, and virtual care services whenever appropriate, helping keep emergency rooms available for the most urgent cases. Meanwhile, public safety remains a key topic following the province's support for tougher federal bail provisions. Provincial officials say stronger bail measures could help improve community safety while balancing the rights of accused persons. The discussion continues among police leaders, legal experts, and community organizations across the province. Economic news remains positive, with continued investment across New Brunswick's industrial sector. Preparations are underway for Irving Oil's major refinery turnaround later this year, a project expected to bring thousands of skilled trades workers to St. John while supporting hundreds of local businesses throughout the region. Across Atlantic Canada, housing affordability and labor shortages remain major concerns. Industry groups continue calling on governments to accelerate skilled worker recruitment and immigration programs as construction activity remains strong throughout the region. Business leaders say filling workforce gaps will be critical to meeting housing demand and supporting continued economic growth. Environmental researchers are also reporting an increase in great white shark activity in the Gulf of St. Lawrence this summer. Scientists say the growing number of sightings reflects a healthier marine ecosystem and recovering seal populations. While beachgoers are encouraged to stay aware of local advisories, experts stress that shark encounters remain extremely rare in Canadian waters. And finally, with August just a few weeks away, astronomers are encouraging Atlantic Canadians to prepare for a rare double sky event. A partial solar eclipse and the annual Perseid meteor shower will occur on the same day next month, with several locations in New Brunswick, Nova Scotia, and Newfoundland expected to offer excellent viewing opportunities, weather permitting. That's your Tuesday, July 21st news update from around New Brunswick and Atlantic Canada. Have a safe day and stay with us for the latest weather and sports broadcasting throughout the day. My name is Bill Oxley, and now you're up to date.
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Hello, friends and neighbors. This is Curtis Salgado. You're listening to 95.7 The Wolf, the only station of the Rock and Blues Nation. That's right, where blues is brain food for your soul, baby. You got to check it in. 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
2: 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Oh yeah. It's a true story, y'all.

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4: Here's your environment. Canada weather forecast for Fredericton, Oromocto, and the Capital Region. Tuesday night, expect partly to mostly cloudy skies with a low of 14 degrees. Most areas should stay dry through the night. Then on Wednesday, the weather turns more unsettled. Expect periods of rain developing during the morning, with the chance of a few embedded thunderstorms. It'll be noticeably cooler and humid, with a high near 21 degrees. If you're heading out, keep the rain gear handy. And Wednesday night, showers continue with a low of 16 degrees. That's your Environment Canada forecast for Fredericton, Oromocto, and the Capital Region. Enjoy the pleasant weather Tuesday and be prepared for wetter conditions through the area on Wednesday.
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0: Hello, my name is James Perley. I'm from Nugukuk First Nation. 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
2: Here's your environment. Canada weather forecast for Fredericton, Oromocto, and the Capital Region. Tuesday night, expect partly to mostly cloudy skies with a low of 14 degrees. Most areas should stay dry through the night. Then on Wednesday, the weather turns more unsettled. Expect periods of rain developing during the morning, with the chance of a few embedded thunderstorms. It'll be noticeably cooler and humid, with a high near 21 degrees. If you're heading out, keep the rain gear handy. And Wednesday night, showers continue with a low of 16 degrees. That's your Environment Canada forecast for Fredericton, Oromocto, and the Capital Region. Enjoy the pleasant weather Tuesday and be prepared for wetter conditions through the area on Wednesday.
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11: Down here in Virginia, Washington, D.C., Maryland, wherever y'all come from. Ow. 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Over here in our DB horn section, we have Mick Gillette on trombone.

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Mr. Roy Rogers. Norton Buffalo, thank you all very much.

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0: Tense, this is Chakota Miskina Bronson. 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Merci beaucoup tout le monde. Au revoir.
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2: Here's your environment. Canada weather forecast for Fredericton, Oromocto, and the Capital Region. Tuesday night, expect partly to mostly cloudy skies with a low of 14 degrees. Most areas should stay dry through the night. Then on Wednesday, the weather turns more unsettled. Expect periods of rain developing during the morning, with the chance of a few embedded thunderstorms. It'll be noticeably cooler and humid, with a high near 21 degrees. If you're heading out, keep the rain gear handy. And Wednesday night, showers continue with a low of 16 degrees. That's your Environment Canada forecast for Fredericton, Oromocto, and the Capital Region. Enjoy the pleasant weather Tuesday and be prepared for wetter conditions through the area on Wednesday.
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0: 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Ah, oh, but I ain't cold. Sure feels good.
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2: Here's your environment. Canada weather forecast for Fredericton, Oromocto, and the Capital Region. Tuesday night, expect partly to mostly cloudy skies with a low of 14 degrees. Most areas should stay dry through the night. Then on Wednesday, the weather turns more unsettled. Expect periods of rain developing during the morning, with the chance of a few embedded thunderstorms. It'll be noticeably cooler and humid, with a high near 21 degrees. If you're heading out, keep the rain gear handy. And Wednesday night, showers continue with a low of 16 degrees. That's your Environment Canada forecast for Fredericton, Oromocto, and the Capital Region. Enjoy the pleasant weather Tuesday and be prepared for wetter conditions through the area on Wednesday.
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